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2: Hi, Saskia Channing here with you. A major police operation's underway in Perth after a man was shot at a home in Hamilton Hill. He's been rushed to hospital with serious injuries while officers hunt for two men dressed in black believed to be involved. Residents have been told to stay indoors and lock their doors. Authorities are investigating a fatal helicopter crash in South Australia's northeast. A 51-year-old local man was killed when his aircraft came down on a property west of Broken Hill overnight. An Australian tourist has died after falling from a cliff at one of Bali's most famous beaches. The 29-year-old Queensland woman reportedly plunged around 80 metres at Kalinking Beach at Noosa Penida. Local authorities are investigating the circumstances surrounding the tragedy. Saudi Arabia shut down a key oil pipeline after accusing militants in Iraq of launching drone attacks. The pipeline's been vital for moving oil around the closed Strait of Hormuz. The incident has fueled fresh concerns about global energy supplies and rising oil prices. And two men have been arrested after a violent mid-air incident on a flight from Melbourne to Doha. Passengers say the pair made threats about having a gun before allegedly assaulting crew members. They were restrained on board and handed to Qatari authorities when the plane landed.
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2: Heartbreak for Adelaide with the Crows knocked out of the AFL finals. The Lions proving too strong in a 53-point win overnight. Crows coach Matthew Nicks says the result was a frustrating end to an otherwise strong season.
3: I mean, when the scoreboard ticks over as fast as it did in the first 5 minutes of the game, you're constantly then chasing from behind, and that's when some skill errors or decision-making errors come in. It didn't work for us. The better side came away with the result, and we'll play next week.
2: Brisbane to face the Hawks in Melbourne in next week's prelim. A changing of the guard in women's tennis. Elena Rybakina's beaten reigning champ Aryna Sabalenka 6-4, 5-7, 6-2 to win the US Open. And a frustrating Formula One Grand Prix qualifying session for Oscar Piastri in Madrid. The Australian to start seventh on the grid after falling nearly half a second behind McLaren teammate Lando Norris.
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2: Checking the forecast, a shower or two today across Melbourne, getting up to 23 degrees. More rain tomorrow with 19 degrees the top, and Tuesday, showers and tops of 15.
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4: Morning, you got Tony Tenaglia here. Now, each weekday morning, Christian from the Christian O'Connell Show is going to announce an Ice House winning song that's going to give you the chance to win a golden ticket to see them live on Sydney Harbour. We have one golden ticket left, and it's a golden ticket that is going to get you premium seating at the gig, a behind-the-scenes tour, you get to watch the sound check, and overnight accommodation in a Harbour View room for two people at the Hyatt Regency Sydney. Now, this weekend, we're giving Gold Club VIPs the chance to jump the queue. 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Going to make a call in around 20 minutes' time. 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Before we make that call, songs from the Travelling Wilburys and the Pointer Sisters coming up. But right now, John Mellencamp on Gold.

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0: Golden Ticket, Gold Club Q Jump.
2: Got Breton on the line right now. Hey, Breton, you are a Gold Club VIP, so I'm going to let you jump the queue and I'm going to get you on the guest list to see Ice House live on Sydney Harbour.
3: That's great.
2: Now, you've been promising your daughter that you'll take her if you win the golden ticket. How old is she?
3: She's 12 years old.
2: I love hearing that there's a 12-year-old who loves Ice House.
3: I got her addicted under it probably about 2 years ago and she's loved it ever since.
2: This would be an awesome thing for you guys to do together, wouldn't it?
3: Absolutely. We tried getting tickets from last year for a birthday and missed out on those ones. They're all sold out, so I'll be the best dad if we can get it, that's for sure.
2: Oh, I bet you would be, for sure. And then, you know, I suppose if you win this golden ticket, like, not only, you know, do you get to go to the gig, but there's also the behind the scenes tour and you get to watch the sound check. That'll just blow her away, wouldn't it?
3: She's read all the details on the website. She's absolutely loving the idea of getting to go. So.
2: I love the fact that she's done all the research on this. She's done the research and she's making you do all the work.
3: I know.
2: Yeah. Well, listen, you guys officially have a spot on our guest list. Jonesy and Amanda on Friday are going to draw the winner of our final golden ticket. Fingers crossed it's you guys.
3: Awesome. Thank you very much. We'll keep our fingers crossed.
2: We will put another Gold Club VIP on our guest list next hour. If you are not a Gold Club VIP, now's the time to sign up at thegoldwebsite.com.au. 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Is Ice House Love in Motion on Gold?

0: 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We've got Tony Tonelli this morning. Every weekday morning on the Christian O'Connell Show after 8:30, you get the At Work Time Waster. It's where Christian gets a topic and then mashes it into either a song title or a celebrity name or a movie title. During the week, he was after your geek movies.
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4: 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The Eastern Freeway closed in both directions between the Chandler Highway and Tram Road until early tomorrow morning for major upgrade works. Emergency works, one turner south on Stud Road, southbound at Coleman Road. One lane is out of action, and Moreland Road, Brunswick, is closed in both directions between Cameron Street and Sydney Road until early October for tram works. 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
20: 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Let's go to Alexander with today's forecast.
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0: Wake up at the Chris O'Connell Show. Wind down with Jonesy and Amanda for the drive home. This is Gold, the station giving you the chance to see Ice House live on the harbour. We have five golden tickets all up to give away. And Friday afternoon, Jonesy and Amanda gave away golden ticket number four to Lisa.
1: I can't believe this. This is my husband's favourite band and it's our anniversary. And I even have the ringtone for my obsession for when he calls me. Oh, my goodness. Thank you so much. I've seen them once. They were awesome. So this is such a prize.
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21: 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Significant delays expected. 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
23: 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Grimshaw Street, Greensboro. Close both sides of the Greensboro bypass between Watsonia Road and Greensboro Road until 5 a.m. tomorrow for works. Use Plenty Road instead. The Eastern Freeway closed in both directions between the Chandler Highway and Tram Road until early tomorrow morning for major upgrade works. And Moreland Road, Brunswick, closed both directions between Cameron Street and Sydney Road until early October for tram works. 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
26: Hi, Saskia Channing here with you. The Communications Minister has rejected the Coalition's claims of censorship around proposed new social media laws. Annika Wells arguing the reforms are aimed at making the internet safer and giving users more choice over what they see online.
27: This is about giving you choice back over your feed. This is about trying to get rid of the illegal content that is being beamed into your eyeballs against your will. And this is about keeping children more safe online than they have been as we get more and more evidence around the psychosocial harms that they are experiencing.
26: On the ABC there. Police are searching for two suspects following a shooting in Perth South. The man left seriously injured after being shot at a Hamilton Hill property early this morning. Authorities have flooded the area, urging the public not to approach the men and to call 000 with any information. A young Australian woman has been killed in a horror fall at a popular Bali tourist hotspot. The 29-year-old is believed to have fallen from a cliff at Klinking Beach while rescuers were attempting to reach her. And tensions in the Middle East are escalating, with Saudi Arabia suspending operations on a major oil pipeline. Officials say drones launched from Iraq struck the route, causing injuries and damage. The attack comes as oil prices surge and concerns grow over security in the region's critical shipping lanes.
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26: Dominant display from Brisbane overnight, ending Adelaide's finals campaign 144-91. Lions coach Chris Fagan stoked with his side's performance after last week's loss to the Sydney Swans.
28: It was an extraordinary start. It was a very prompt response to a disappointing game last week. We needed to make a statement and I thought we did.
26: To the AFLW, the Demons will look to strengthen their group on a top two spot when they host Port Adelaide today. Melbourne emerging as one of the biggest threats to North Melbourne's dominance, while the Power are chasing consistency after a mixed season. Then Richmond is looking to bank another crucial win, while St Kilda is searching for a much-needed breakthrough. And to tennis, world number one Elena Rybakina's defeated defending champion Aryna Sabalenka in three sets to claim her first US Open crown.
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26: Checking the forecast, a shower or two today across Melbourne, getting up to 23 degrees. More rain tomorrow with 19 degrees the top, and Tuesday, showers and tops of 15.
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2: Hello there, got Tony Tenaglia here this morning. Now, over the past few weeks, we have had five golden tickets to give away to see Ice House live on City Harbour. We are now down to one golden ticket. One golden ticket left to be won. It's going to be given away on Friday with Jonesy and Amanda. Every morning this week, Christian on the Christian O'Connell Show will announce the Ice House winning song you need to listen out for. When you hear that, you call us on 1355 22 to get on the guest list. This weekend, however, you don't need to call us. 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Gold Club VIPs get the chance to go on that guest list. 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
2: Got Liz on the line right now. Liz, you are a Gold Club VIP and a massive Ice House fan.
3: I am a huge, huge, huge Ice House fan.
2: Well, you have now jumped the queue and I'm going to get you on our guest list to see them live on Sydney Harbour.
3: Oh, yes. You've made my day.
2: Now, tell me about your love of Ice House. What's the deal here?
3: My love of Ice House started in the 80s, back in the clubbing days. And I remember the nightclub I went to. Oh. I'll give you the image. They fogged the dance floor. Yeah. They had the blue strobe light going on for Electric Blue and it just went off. And you know when you're in that carefree part of your life and you yeah. just think, this is the best, yeah. and you know it at the time, and that's what it was for me. I'm still reliving that every day.
2: That is awesome. Imagine having the chance to see them on Sydney Harbour.
3: Oh, it'd be magical. I just want to be Ice House all night.
2: Ice House all night. I love it. What a great phrase.
3: You can have it.
2: Thank you. I will be using that now, Liz. Thank you so much for that.
3: No worries.
2: Well, listen, you are officially on that guest list. Jonesy and Amanda Friday will draw the winner of golden ticket number 5. Oh, with any luck, it's you. Good luck.
3: Yes, thank you.
2: All right, another Gold Club VIP getting a call next hour. If you haven't signed up yet, please do so now at thegoldwebsite.com.au. 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Is Kim

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2: After all you put me through, you think I despise you. But in the end, I want to thank you, because you made me that much stronger. 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

0: Wake Up with the Christian O'Connell Show and Wind Down with Jonesy and Amanda for the drive home. This is Go 104.3 with Christina Aguilera and Fighter. And you got Tony Tenaglia this morning. Hey, now, during the week, Christian from the Christian O'Connell Show was wanting the team to rate how their week was going. How did intern Pete rate his week?
1: I think I'm closing in on a 4 out of 5. I think I found another side hustle that could make me 10 grand in a matter of a few days.
2: What are you doing?
1: Which is great. Do you remember how I accidentally took 2 medals from the Sydney Marathon?
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0: What?
1: 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Do you know what I mean? 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So I've got the
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5: 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Hurry, ends today at Harvey Norman. We've got a collision in Sunshine, McIntyre Road, southbound approaching Ballarat Road. Also a collision in Berwick on Bells Road at O'Shea Road. There's emergency works in Dandenong, Lonsdale Street inbound after Stud Road. One lane out of action with speeds at 40. And Moreland Road, Brunswick is closed in both directions between Cameron Street and Sydney Road until early October for tram works. Use Bell Street instead. 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Hurry, ends today at Harvey Norman. Now you're up to date with Melbourne's latest traffic.
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0: Wake up with the Christian O'Connell Show. Wind down with Jonesy and Amanda for the drive home. This is Gold. You got Tony Tenaglia this afternoon. Now, I hope you are a Gold Club VIP, because if you're not, you are missing out on the chance to win so many amazing prizes. 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You will get a behind-the-scenes tour, you get to watch the sound check, and you'll get overnight accommodation in a Harbour View room for two people at the Hyatt Regency Sydney. 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We're going to call a Gold Club VIP next hour and give them the chance to jump the queue.
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24: 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Hurry ends today at Harvey Norman. There's emergency works in Dandenong on Lonsdale Street inbound after Stud Road with one lane closed. We've got Moreland Road in Brunswick closed in both directions between Cameron Street and Sydney Road until early October for tram works. And the Eastern Freeway is closed in both directions between the Chandler Highway and Tram Road until 5 a.m. Monday for major upgrade works. Use Doncaster Road instead. 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
27: Hi, Saskia Channing here with you. The Prime Minister's defended his late mother after criticism from Pauline Hanson. Anthony Albanese says he's proud to have grown up in public housing and says his mother made a courageous decision to raise him on her own, labelling Hanson's comments deeply disappointing.
28: I'll make this point. If Pauline Hanson wants to criticise me, then that's fine. But my mother was way out of Pauline Hanson's league, way out of it.
27: Melissa Doyle has stepped into one of the country's most high-profile community roles. The respected broadcaster will lead the Australia Day Council Board with a focus on recognising and celebrating outstanding Aussies.
29: I have spent my entire career telling the stories of people who inspire us, heroes. We all need to hear about extraordinary people doing extraordinary things in our community, advocating for us all in so many fields.
27: A major police operation is underway in Perth after a man was shot at a home in Hamilton Hill. He's been rushed to hospital with serious injuries while officers hunt for two men dressed in black believed to be involved. And a concerning health trend has emerged across one of the country's biggest regions. Charles Sturt University researchers have found motor neuron disease is being diagnosed at more than four times the global average in western New South Wales.
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27: The Adelaide Crows have bowed out of the AFL Premiership race, going down to the Lions overnight, 144-91. Coach Matthew Nick says it was a disappointing end to the season.
31: Probably gives us a bit of an indication of the work we've still got to do, unfortunately. But it is part of, you know, the growth for our group. It's a pretty deep cut at the moment.
27: It's a big day in the AFLW. Melbourne can strengthen its top two credentials against Port Adelaide. Then Richmond looks to continue its rise against a St Kilda side desperate to end its slide. And later, the Swans face GWS, North Melbourne's up against Carlton, and Frio takes on Essendon. And Oscar Piastri has work to do at Formula One Spanish Grand Prix, the Aussie only managing seventh in qualifying on Madrid's new street circuit, while McLaren teammate Lando Norris stormed to pole.
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27: Checking the forecast, a shower or two today across Melbourne, getting up to 23 degrees. More rain tomorrow with 19 degrees the top, and Tuesday, showers and tops of 15.
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0: You got Tony Tenaglia this afternoon. How does this sound for a money can't buy golden ticket? It's a golden ticket that gets you to Sydney Harbour to see Ice House live. It includes premium seating, behind the scenes tour, as well as checking out the sound check, and overnight accommodation in a harbour view room for two people at the Hyatt Regency Sydney. We've got one golden ticket left. One golden ticket left that's going to be given away on Friday. Now, every day this week, Christian will announce an Ice House winning song that you will need to listen out for. When you hear that song, you call us on 1355 22. But this weekend, you don't need to call us. We are calling you. We are calling Gold Club VIPs and giving you the chance to jump the queue. So if your phone starts to ring in around 20 minutes' time, give or take, please answer it. I might have some good news for you. Is Don Henley on Gold?

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0: Golden ticket. Gold Club Q Jump.
2: Kelly's on the line right now. You are a Gold Club VIP. You are a massive Ice House fan. I'm going to let you jump the queue and I'm going to get you on the guest list to see them live on Sydney Harbour.
3: That's amazing. Thank you so much.
2: Now, I believe the very first record you ever bought, was it Ice House record? Was it
3: sure
2: an album
3: was.
2: Or single?
3: It was an album, actually.
2: Which one?
3: I can't remember. It's the one, the blue cover and the guitar on the front, the silver guitar. I can never remember the name of it.
2: Okay, you're testing me now because I don't know which one it is either. We're
4: going
2: to have to search it. Hang on, let's just search it. Let's find out.
4: Oh, you think Dire Straits?
2: No. I'm thinking Dire Straits as well.
3: The Dire Straits one.
2: There's one called Ice House that has like a blue cover.
3: Yes, that's the one.
2: Did you buy it on vinyl? Was
3: yes,
2: it on CD
3: it
2: at the time?
3: No, it wasn't on CD at the time. I was probably 10 years old.
2: Now, I'm guessing you bought it with your pocket money because I don't know where a 10-year-old's getting money to buy a vinyl album from otherwise.
3: It was very much pocket money from doing the yard and stuff.
2: That makes more sense. You are officially now on the guest list to see Ice House live on Sydney Harbour. Jonesy and Amanda Friday announced the winner of our final golden ticket. Fingers crossed it's for you.
3: Thank you so much.
2: Join Australia Music Royalty Ice House on the Harbour live at Fleet Steps this September for one incredible night only. Tickets on sale now through Ticketek. 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

0: Wake Up with the Christian O'Connell Show. Wind down with Jonesy and Amanda for the drive home. This is Go 104.3 with the police. Every breath you take. You got Tony Tenaglia this afternoon. Now, if you're listening to the Christian O'Connell Show during the week, you would have heard Rio talk about the fact that he thinks he has stolen a cat. Cat lovers, we know that's not the case. The cat has adopted him.
1: There's this neighbourhood cat and it's been coming to our backyard. We honestly have the cat pretty much every day for at least 6 hours.
2: This is common. 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A lot of people have this kind of surrogate cat.
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2: He'll sit where he wants.
0: Oh, the poor boy thinks the cat's cheating on its owner. 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
4: 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Hurry ends today at Harvey Norman. Keep in mind those tramworks in Brunswick, Moreland Road closed between Sydney Road and Cameron Street until early October. The Westgate Freeway is slowing inbound at the Balti and a weekend roadwork closure happening until 5 a.m. tomorrow morning. The Eastern Freeway will be closed between the Chandler Highway and Tram Road. Also, lane closures on Hoddle Street. Expect delays. 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Hurry ends today at Harvey Norman. Now you're up to date with Melbourne's latest traffic.
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0: Wake Up with the Christian O'Connell Show. Wind Down with Jonesy and Amanda for the drive home. This is Gold. You got Tony Tenaglia this afternoon. All right, Gold Club VIPs, listen up. Your phone could ring at any time this weekend. You might look at the number and go, I don't know that, or that's a private number. I'm not going to answer that. No, answer it, because we could be calling you to let you know you have jumped the queue and we're getting you straight on the guest list for a chance to win our final golden ticket to see Ice House live on Sydney Harbour. Now, if you're hearing all of this, you're not a Gold Club VIP and you're thinking, that all sounds pretty interesting. How do I sign up? Well, what you got to do is head to thegoldwebsite.com.au. We're going to make a call to a Gold Club VIP next hour.
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28: 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Just keep in mind, tramworks in Brunswick Moreland Road close between Sydney Road and Cameron Street. The Westgate Freeway slow inbound at the Balti. Also, weekend roadworks taking place. Eastern Freeway close between the Chandler Highway and Tram Road. Also, a lane closure on Hoddle Street. Expect delays in the area. And Metro Tunnel Works in the city, Flinders Street closed westbound from Elizabeth Street and Swanson Street. 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Now you're up to date with Melbourne's latest traffic.
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31: I'm John Fabris. Queensland's Premier's expressed condolences to the family of a 29-year-old woman from the state who's being killed while trying to be rescued from an island cliff near Bali.
32: Tremendously sad. A young woman on the trip of a lifetime, active, enjoying herself.
31: Two men are being hunted in Perth over an early morning shooting and critical wounding of another at Hamilton Hill, where police asked locals to stay inside. This neighbour heard it unfold.
33: Some yelling, bit of commotion, and then a loud bang. Terrifying.
31: On the ABC, a planned $50 million redevelopment of Hindley Street in Adelaide CBD has been unveiled. And Canadian singer Celine Dion's performed her first concert in 6 years with a return to the stage in Paris. The 58-year-old's been fighting the neurological condition stiff person syndrome. This fan was in the sold-out crowd.
34: The Queen has returned. She's back. It's amazing. It was a spiritual show and there wasn't a dry eye in the house.
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35: It's season over for Adelaide after last night's 53-point semi-final loss to Brisbane at the Gabba. The Crows conceded the first 5 goals of the game and were never really in the contest after that. Coach Matty Nick says it's a frustrating end to an otherwise strong season.
36: I mean, when the scoreboard ticks over as fast as it did in the first 5 minutes of the game, you're constantly then chasing from behind, and that's when some skill errors or decision-making errors come in. The better side came away with the result and we'll play next week.
35: Round 5 of the AFLW is continuing this afternoon with the D's currently taking on the Power. This hour, the Tigers and the Saints go head-to-head, while in the VFL, Port Melbourne take on Geelong in a prelim clash. In tennis, Elena Rybakina has won her maiden US Open title, downing the number one seed Aryna Sabalenka in today's women's final.
37: I'm shocked, to be honest. I have no words.
0: It's, I mean, what a tournament.
35: And in the EPL overnight, Arsenal down Sunderland 2-0. Tottenham and Everton played out a scoreless draw, while Hull had a 2-2 draw with Chelsea. And that is sport. I'm John Michael.
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31: A late shower here in Melbourne today and winds to 40 k's, down to 14 overnight. A couple of showers again tomorrow. Winds becoming light and a high of 19.

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1: And you got Tony Tenaglia this afternoon. Now, don't forget, tomorrow morning, Christian on the Christian O'Connell Show is going to tell you what tomorrow's Ice House winning song is for your chance to get on the guest list to see Ice House live on Sydney Harbour. We got one golden ticket left. One ticket left. Now, I don't know what your plans are today, how busy you are, but if your phone starts to ring in around 15 to 20 minutes' time, please answer it, because I might be calling you to give you some good news to let you know that you are jumping the queue and that we are going to get you straight onto that guest list. So, look, if you're not a Gold Club VIP, now's the time to sign up. You can do that at thegoldwebsite.com.au. 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
0: Golden Ticket, Gold Club Q-Jump.
2: We've got Kathleen on the line right now. How you doing, Kathleen?
3: I'm very excited to hear from you.
2: Are you? Why would you be excited to hear from me?
3: Well, I'm hoping that I'm on the Gold Class Lounge for tickets to Ice House.
2: Oh, you're a Gold Club VIP. You have registered for the chance to see Ice House live on Sydney Harbour. I am calling you to tell you we're going to let you jump the queue. And yes, you are officially on the guest list.
3: Fantastic.
2: So you're a huge Ice House fan, I'm guessing?
3: I am. I've grown up with it in the 80s. So, yeah, look out. Here I come with my air guitar.
2: Air guitar, right.
3: Yeah.
2: I'm trying to picture you doing air guitar to Great Southern Land.
3: That'd be pretty doable.
2: Would it?
3: Yeah, definitely.
2: Something tells me you've got this all planned. You've got every song worked out.
3: I have. It's great. Me and my bestie, off we go.
2: All right. Well, listen, you are officially on our guest list. Friday afternoon, Jonesy and Amanda will announce the winner of Golden Ticket number 5. Fingers crossed for you. Good luck.
3: Thank you so much.
2: 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Join Australian music royalty Ice House in the Harbour live at Fleet Steps this September for one incredible night only. 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

0: of the Christian O'Connell Show, wind down with Jonesy and Amanda for the drive home. This is with Vance Joy and Riptide. You got Tony Tenaglia this afternoon. We are giving you the chance to see Ice House live on the harbour. All up, we've had five golden tickets to give away. Friday afternoon, Jonesy and Amanda gave golden ticket number four to Lisa.
1: I can't believe this. This is my husband's favourite band and it's our anniversary and I even have the ringtone for my obsession for when he calls me. Oh my goodness, thank you so much. I've seen them once. They were awesome. So this is such a prize.
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What you need to do is write a song, either about your team or why your crib needs pimping. Now, can I stress, this is not a talent contest. Everybody, like Kylie, has a chance of winning. We are coming.

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23: 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It is still busy on the Westgate Freeway heading inbound at the Balti. And don't forget, there is a weekend roadwork closure until 5am tomorrow morning. The Eastern Freeway is closed between the Chandler Highway and Tram Road, and tramworks in Brunswick Moreland Road closed between Sydney Road and Cameron Street until early October. JB Hi-Fi's footy finals frenzy is on now with crazy deals. 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
26: I'm John Fabris. Saudi Arabia closing its east-west pipeline because of drone strikes suspected to be backed by Iran has oil prices jumping. Amrita Sen from analytics company Energy Aspects telling CNBC stocks are low and demand's rising.
27: Already in September, Asian stocks are down by 25 million barrels. That was our forecast for the full month. So imagine how quickly it's being drawn down.
26: Reactions flow to the news of a 29-year-old Queensland woman stranded on a cliff top, falling to her death on an island near Bali yesterday. Queensland's Premier finding out today.
28: Queensland collectively looks at that and just wakes up to a huge degree of sorrow.
26: And US President Trump's caused a bit of a stir by suggesting he'd like to see a unified island where he's currently visiting.
29: And they asked me a question. What do you think about unification of Northern Ireland and Ireland? They said, oh, that's a nice question. I gave a nice answer, I think. We'll read about it tomorrow.
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30: Round 5 of the AFLW is continuing this afternoon with a couple of live games taking place at the moment. The D's leading the Power by 26 points a short time ago, while the Saints were up by 5 points in their clash against the Tigers. This hour, the Swans and the Giants go head-to-head. Meanwhile, in the men's comp, Brisbane players have had a light recovery session today after last night's 53-point semi-final win over the Crows. Lions coach Chris Fagan very happy with how his side responded after last week's shock loss to the Swans.
31: We're in our, sixth preliminary final in 8 years, which is pretty amazing effort.
30: Celebrations continue for Elena Rybakina after winning her first US Tennis Open crown. The world number one at downing Aryna Sabalenka in 3 sets in today's final, just 3 weeks after injuring her ankle in a lead-up tournament.
32: Yeah, it's just incredible. I can't believe still. It's no words.
30: And Lando Norris will take off from pole position in tonight's Spanish F1 Grand Prix with Aussie Oscar Piastri 7th on the grid. And that is sport. I'm John Michael.
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26: A late shower here in Melbourne today and winds to 40k's, down to 14 overnight. A couple of showers again tomorrow. Winds becoming light and a high of 19.
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0: Good afternoon, it's Madigan. Thank you for choosing us as the soundtrack for whatever it is that you're going to get up to today. Something that I'm going to get up to in the next 25 minutes is hopefully give you the golden ticket chance to see Ice House live on Sydney Harbour. But only if you are a Gold Club member. 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We'll do it soon. Just great.

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2: The time has come. 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
3: Oh, my God. You serious?
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3: Oh, my gosh. Thank you. 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
2: Take it from Kerry. 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Tickets are on sale now through Ticketek, or do what Kerry did and become a Gold Club member. And just imagine that, where you get to see the sound check, get the premium seating taken care of with accommodation, food and drinks, you name it. I'll make another call next.

0: Wake up with the Christian O'Connell Show. Wind down with Josie and Amanda for the drive home. This is Goal. Christian's back tomorrow morning from 6, and he desperately wants to pimp up your crib for footy finals. So maybe the TV's looking a little bit long in the tooth. How about 8K's worth of prizes from Bing Lee, including a brand new TV, a soundbar, a bar fridge, a ninja slushy, and a barbecue? Have you got some musical talent? It doesn't matter if you don't. All you got to do is write a song on why you want to win, just like Brad has done right here.
1: All right, stop. Collaborate and listen. The finals are here. A brand new competition. Broncos, they won it last year. They're already gone. And the Roosters are here. Panthers and Cleary this week. We'll dispatch them first because we're at a peak. Cowboys, Sharks and Dolphins are there. And the Rabbits, Wars and Knights can try if they dare. The Book of Feuds will have a new chapter. But Latrell and his boys to the Chooks, they do not matter. The Roosters, when they win, we will crow. With a 2V air fryer and a soundbar, I will go. Throw in a ninja and a big barbecue and a winning grand final dance, I will do. Go, you Roosters.
0: Not a bad song choice by Brad. And if you reckon you can do better, if you reckon yours will be the best, head to thegoldwebsite.com.au to upload your song. 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
3: 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No shortage of footy in town today with the AFLW hosting matches at the Casey Fields, Windy Hill in Essendon and a match about to get underway at the Arden Street Oval in North Melbourne. Extra traffic at all of those venues. Preston, reports of a problem for Albert Street and Murray Road at the intersection. Seeing busy traffic there in all directions. The Western Freeway seeing a good run both ways, but west of Ballarat, a section of the freeway now closed westbound due to a serious collision. Busy traffic around the Eastern Freeway closure both ways, particularly in the west. The freeway closed this weekend between the Chandler Highway and Tram Road. 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Hurry ends today at Harvey Norman.
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0: Wake up with the Christian O'Connell Show. Wind down with Jonesy and Amanda for the drive home. This is Gold. And I got great songs on the way from Ed Sheeran and George Harrison. But first, we got to check out all your latest news and sport headlines. 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
20: 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No shortage of footy in town today. The AFLW hosting matches at the Casey Fields, Windy Hill in Essendon, and a match about to get underway at the Arden Street Oval in North Melbourne with extra traffic at all of those venues. At Preston, reports of a problem for Albert Street and Murray Road at the intersection. Seeing some busy traffic there in all directions. The Western Freeway seeing a good run in both directions, but west of Ballarat, a section of the freeway now closed westbound due to a serious collision. Busy traffic around the Eastern Freeway closure both ways, particularly in the west. The freeway closed this weekend through the Chandler Highway and Tram Road. Score a win at Dan Murphy's. 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
21: I'm John Fabris. SA's recorded its first case of H5 bird flu in an Australian sea lion on Kangaroo Island. The state's environment minister's bracing for more infections.
22: We know that this is going to be not the first and only case of going into our sea lions. We've seen first eels also impacted.
21: More upward pressure for fuel prices as Saudi Arabia closes a major oil pipeline because of drone attacks from an Iraq province bordering Iran. Amrita Sen from analytics company Energy Aspects telling CNBC there's a growing lack of supply.
23: How quickly inventories have drawn down since late August. Hormuz flows remain disrupted and China is now back in the market buying.
21: And Donald Trump's weighed into the future of Ireland, where past US presidents have avoided. On his trip there, the president's advocated for Ireland's unification, which would dismantle the UK.
24: Now, the UK will have something to say about it, obviously, but I think it would be a great thing. I mean, how could it be bad?
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25: The AFL prelim finals are locked in after the Lions' 53-point win over the Crows last night at the Gabba. The result means Brisbane will now take on Hawthorn at the MCG next Saturday, while the Swans and the Dockers meet on Friday night at the SCG. Meanwhile, round 5 of the AFLW wraps up today with a bunch of games taking place. The Tigers leading the Saints by 21 points a short time ago in their clash, while earlier the D's thumped the Power by 51 points. To motorsport now, and Oscar Piastri will start from 7th on the grid in tonight's Spanish F1 Grand Prix. His McLaren teammate Lando Norris has pole position and he's excited about the first ever race on the new circuit in Madrid.
26: It's a new track, so you've got to know, you know, what corners to push, what corners not to push, all of these different things. But the main part of the job was done today, so that's the bit I'm most happy about.
25: And Elena Rybakina has downed Aryna Sabalenka in 3 sets in this morning's US Open women's final. The men's decider between Alex Zverev and Ben Shelton takes place early tomorrow morning. And that is sport. I'm John Michael.
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21: A late shower here in Melbourne today and winds to 40k, down to 14 overnight, a couple of showers again tomorrow. Winds becoming light and a high of 19.
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1: Good afternoon. It's Matt again. Sunday going all right. I do hope something that could make it even better is if you had the golden ticket to see Ice House Live on Sydney Harbour. We'll take care of the accommodation for you and getting you there as well. You get a behind-the-scenes tour with some incredible premium seating, and you get to see the sound check as well. This is like money can't buy stuff. Now, usually what you'd have to do is you'd have to call me on 1355-22 when you hear the specific Ice House song. No, we're not doing that today. I am calling you, but only if you are a Gold Club member. 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I make a call in about 25 minutes on Gold.

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2: It is my favorite part of the hour, the day. 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
3: Hello.
2: Christine, is it?
3: Yes, Christine.
2: Hey, Christine, it's Matt again. I'm calling from your favourite radio station, Gold, because you became a Gold Club member, did you not?
3: I did, yes.
2: Yeah, you know what's going on at the moment, right?
3: I do.
2: Yeah, so this is the call. We're basically letting you know that you have jumped the queue. You don't have to do the whole call now on 1355 22. I'm calling you to let you jump the queue so you are now in the running for the golden ticket to see Ice House live on the harbour.
3: That's so great. Thank you so much. I'm so excited.
2: Yeah, it's going to be one incredible night. You get to go behind the scenes. You get to watch soundtrack. We'll put you up in a hotel so you can have yourself one hell of a night.
3: Oh, fantastic. Thank you so much. I'm so excited. Thank you. Thank you, Gold.
2: No, thank you, Christine. Join Australian music royalty, Ice House, on the harbour, live at Fleet Steps this September for one incredible night only. Tickets are on sale now through Ticketek, but I will make another Gold Club call next hour. So if you haven't done it yet, thegoldwebsite.com.au.

Wake up with the Christian O'Connell Show. Wind down with Jonesy and Amanda for the drive home. This is gold, seeing as we're at the best time of year, which is footy finals. It's bittersweet, isn't it? Because footy finals are finally here, but then it's going to be over soon. But just imagine watching footy finals with everything in your house upgraded to have that experience, like a brand new TV, a soundbar, a bar fridge, a Ninja Slushy, and a barbecue. Have you got some musical talent? Doesn't matter, because all you got to do is write a song and upload it, just like Kylie did here.

0: Yeah, that's not bad by Kylie, but I reckon you could do better. 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Now, before we hit the 4 o'clock news, REM is up for you next on Gold.
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2: 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No shortage of footy in town today with the AFLW hosting matches at the Casey Fields and Windy Hill in Essendon. Both of those matches now on the wind down, and a match underway at the Arden Street Oval in North Melbourne with extra traffic at all of those venues. At Chadston, slow traffic for the inbound run on the Monash Freeway in Warrigal Road and Huntingdale Road. The run does improve through to Glenorys inbound. The Western Freeway seeing a good run both ways, but west of Ballarat, a section of the freeway remains closed westbound due to a serious crash. Busy traffic on the eastern freeway closure both ways, particularly in the west. 40 years of Oporto deserves a throwback. 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

0: With the Christian O'Connell Show, winds down with Jonesy and Amanda for the drive home. This is gold. It's the best time of the year. It's like footy fan Christmas. The footy finals. We'll get an update for you on everything that's happened this weekend with the news and sport headline update for you next on gold.
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6: 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Both of those matches now on the wind down, and a match now underway at the Arden Street Oval in North Melbourne with extra traffic at all of those venues. At Chadstone, slow traffic continues through the inbound run on the Monash Freeway, where Warrigal Road and Huntingdale Road. The run does improve though further west of Glen Iris inbound. The Western Freeway seeing a good run both ways, but west of Ballarat, a section of the freeway remains closed westbound due to a serious crash. Renovating? Carpet Court's Spring Reno Sailors on now. Save big on carpet, hard flooring, window furnishings and rugs, plus earn double Qantas points. 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
9: I'm John Fabris. An Australian sea lion found on Kangaroo Island becomes SA's first H5 bird flu case in the endangered species. The state's environment minister notes SA's home to around 82% of the species population.
10: We are obviously willing and able and ready to participate in a vaccine program if it can be approved at a national level.
9: Donald Trump's trip to Ireland's aroused some spicy reactions by championing its unification. Northern Ireland's Deputy First Minister Emma Little-Pengelly reckons there's little desire to split the UK in this way.
11: We are absolutely confident that the majority of people want to continue to be in the United Kingdom. This is a president that shoots from the hip.
9: And Paris has hosted Celine Dion's first live concert in 6 years as she battled a rare neurological condition. The Canadian singer has live dates stretching out to May. This fan was at the first sold-out show.
12: L'émotion, émotion, j'ai le cœur, it's very happy and wow.
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13: We've got a couple of live AFLW matches taking place this afternoon. The Swans were leading the Giants by 28 points a short time ago, while the Roos had a 9-point lead over the Blues in the second quarter of their clash. Earlier today, the D's thumped the Power by 51 points, and the Tigers had a 15-point win over the Saints. Meanwhile, it's season over for Adelaide in the men's comp after last night's 53-point semi-final loss to Brisbane. The Crows conceded the first 5 goals of the game. Coach Matty Nick says it's a frustrating end to an otherwise strong season.
14: It didn't work for us. The better side came away with the result, and we'll play next week.
13: In tennis, Elena Rybakina has won her maiden US Open title, downing the number one seed Aryna Sabalenka in this morning's final.
15: I'm shocked, to be honest. I have no words. I mean, what a tournament. I was coming here a little bit injured. Somehow, day by day, we were not adapting to all the challenges.
13: And in the EPL overnight, Arsenal down Sunderland 2-0, while Tottenham and Everton played out a scoreless draw. And that is sport. I'm John Michael.
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9: A late shower here in Melbourne today and winds to 40k's, down to 14 overnight. A couple of showers again tomorrow. Winds becoming light and a high of 19.
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2: Good afternoon, it's Matt again. 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Oh, did I say the website? 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I'm making a call in 20 minutes. I think I said that already too. Just great songs on Gold.

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2: 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And it's near impossible, but because you're a Gold Club member, I'm calling you to let you know you've jumped the queue and you are in the running for that golden ticket to see Ice House live on the harbour.
3: Oh, that is absolutely amazing.
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2: 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Just imagine seeing

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0: Wake up with the Christian O'Connell Show. Wind down with Jonesy the Man for the drive home. This is Gold and Sing as footy finals is here. Just imagine getting your living room upgraded to enjoy this amazing footy finals experience. That's what Christian is doing with Pimp Up Your Crib, where you could win 8K worth of prizes from Bingley, including a brand new TV, a soundbar, a bar fridge, and a Ninja Slushie, plus a barbecue. All you got to do is just write your own song on how you want to win all of that. 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
1: Once a jolly magpie camped at the MCG, watched Carlton on their knees begging, please. Waltzing Matilda, Craig McRae's king. Blues say thanks for Josh Fraser, we taught you everything.
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25: 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At Point Cook, we have a crash on Point Cook Road and Dunning Road. Point Cook Road now closed for the northbound run. Perhaps use Knights Road instead. North Melbourne, AFLW continues at the Arden Street Oval. Expect extra traffic in the area. At Kingsbury, reports of a problem for Kingsbury Drive and Dunn Street and Plenty Road at the intersection. Some patchy traffic in all directions there. At Chadstone, slow traffic continues for the inbound run on the Monash Freeway, Warrigal Road and Huntingdale Road. The run does improve further west through to Glenorys and beyond. 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
28: I'm John Fabris. H5 bird flu has been found in an endangered Australian sea lion for the first time in SA. The state's environment minister explains how seals and sea lions face a grim battle.
29: We've seen at Heard Island a reduction in the population there for our seal pups by 75%. They were impacted by bird flu.
28: Reactions flow to the news of a 29-year-old Queensland woman stranded on a clifftop falling to her death on an island near Bali yesterday. Queensland's premier finding out today.
30: All of Queensland collectively looks at that and just wakes up to a huge degree of sorrow on that.
28: And Saudi Arabia closing its east-west pipeline because of drone strikes suspected to be backed by Iran has more pressure upwards on oil prices. Amrita Sen from analytics company Energy Aspects telling CNBC oil stocks are low and demand's rising.
31: Already in September, Asian stocks are down by 25 million barrels. That was our forecast for the full month. So imagine how quickly it's being drawn down.
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32: It's gone full-time at Arden Street with North Melbourne too good for Carlton in their top-of-the-table AFLW clash today. The Kangaroos winning by 10 points to remain undefeated this year. The D's are also undefeated still after thumping the Power by 51 points today, while elsewhere the Tigers had a 15-point win over the Saints and the Swans down the Giants by 31. Meanwhile, in the men's comp, Brisbane players have had a light recovery session today after last night's 53-point semi-final win over the Crows. Lions coach Chris Fagan very happy with how his side responded after last week's shock loss to the Swans.
33: It was a good week. We're able to get ourselves back on track and we're in our sixth preliminary final in 8 years, which is pretty amazing effort.
32: And celebrations continue for Elena Rybakina after winning her first US Tennis Open crown. The new world number one, downing Aryna Sabalenka in three sets in today's final, just 3 weeks after injuring her ankle.
0: Yeah, it's just incredible. I can't believe still.
32: And that's sport. I'm John Michael.
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1: Fair chance of showers here in Melbourne tonight and winds to 40 k's, a low of 14 overnight. Showers tomorrow, winds becoming light and a top of 19.

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1: Okay, here we go. The last time today for the weekend, we've been calling Gold Club members. Membership has its benefits. If you are not one, thegoldwebsite.com.au is where you sign up. What is on the line? I'll tell you what's on the line. The golden ticket is on the line to see Ice House live on Sydney Harbour in just a couple of weeks. And this here is a money can't buy experience. You get to go to the sound check. Not many people get to do that. No. You get some premium seating, and we're going to hook you up with overnight accommodation. We'll get you to and from the concert, no matter where you are, and, of course, some food and drinks as well. TheGoldWebsite.com.au. You've got plenty of time to go and sign up, and then I'll make that call in 20 minutes' time on Gold.

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1: Oh, yes.
0: Golden Ticket. Gold Club Q Jump.
2: Here it is, the last call of the weekend. And can I just say, I've tried calling a few members and they haven't answered their phone. And I'm wearing thin on patience, so this is going to be it. This is going to be my last call. Answer.
3: Hello, Laura speaking.
2: Hello, Laura. You're a very hard person to get a hold of. This is Madigan. I'm calling from Gold because you're one of our Gold Club members, yeah?
3: I am.
2: Yeah. And here's the thing. Because you are a Gold Club member, I'm going to let you jump the queue in front of everyone else to see Ice House live on Sydney Harbour.
3: Are you kidding? Are you kidding me?
2: No. I don't joke about these things. I'm letting you jump the queue so you are now in front of everyone else to win that amazing prize where you get to see them live on Sydney Harbour. You get to go behind the scenes. You get to watch the sound check. You got the premium seating. You got the accommodation. You got the food, the drinks. You name it.
3: Oh, geez. Can't believe I'm in the queue. Been trying so much, and you know how the phone system works. I'm so pleased to be granted this wish of you calling me.
2: Membership has its benefits.
3: It does. It absolutely does. Thank you.
2: Join Australian music royalty Ice House on the Harbour live at Fleet Steps this September for one incredible night only. Tickets on sale now through Ticketek. That's it for the calls for today. And next week, Jonesy and Amanda will make that call to let you know if you are the golden ticket winner.

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0: Wake up with the Christian O'Connell Show. Wind down with Jonesy and Amanda for the drive home, seeing as footy finals are here. Christian O'Connell wants to pimp up your crib, decking out your living room and kitchen with 8K worth of prizes from Bing Lee. So just imagine this, a new TV, a soundbar, a bar fridge, ninja slushy, and a barbecue. All you got to do is just write your own song and why you want to win all those upgrades, just like Susie did.
1: Sirens blowing, happy racing on the edge of the seat, scarves high, cold pie standing on our feet, Torchwich quarter, it's down to the wire, every step of battle, every tackle is fire, we've been waiting for this moment, all the blood and the sweat, all the years of heartbreak I'll never forget, the pressure gauge is boiling but Swan's holding the line, the clock is ticking down, yeah it's winning time.
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3: 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At Point Cook, we have a crash on Point Cook Road and Dunning Road. Point Cook Road is affected in both directions there. Perhaps use Knights Road instead. North Melbourne, AFLW now on the wind down at the Arden Street Oval. Expect extra traffic in the area as fans leave the venue at Chadstone. Slow traffic continues for the inbound run on the Monash Freeway at Warrigal Road and Huntingdale Road. And they're very slow inbound as well at Kooyong and Glenfree Road as well. Busy traffic for the Eastern Freeway closure both ways, particularly in the west. The freeway closed this weekend between the Chandler Highway and Tram Road. It's 20% off store wide at Winston with a Y. Save on blinds and curtains, Crimsafe security, shutters and awnings. 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
4: Hi, I'm Hannah Davies. Tennis has a new world number one in Elena Rybakina, taking the US Open title in three sets against two-time champion Aryna Sabalenka. It's the 27-year-old Kazakhstani's second major of the year. France has defeated Germany 86-64 to book their spot in the FIBA Women's World Cup final against powerhouse the USA. To sailing, Aussie convert Stella Bilger has won bronze at the IQ Foil Sailing World Champs in Weymouth. And rugby seven star Faith Nathan has taken out the first leg of new format Ultimate Sevens, representing the Atlantic Novas.
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0: 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Wind down with Jonesy and Amanda for the drive home. This is Gold. Got your news and sport headlines next. Get all the fallout from this weekend's footy finals and see what it's going to look like next weekend. And then just great songs from Kylie and Simple Minds next on Gold.
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12: 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Significant delays expected. 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
21: 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At Point Cook, a crash on Point Cook Road and Dunning Road. Point Cook Road affected in both directions. Perhaps use Snides Road instead. At Chadstone, slow traffic continues for the inbound run on the Monash Freeway, at Warrigal Road and Huntingdale Road. And they're very slow inbound as well at Kooyong, at Glenferrie Road as well. Busy traffic around the Eastern Freeway closure both ways, particularly in the west. The freeway closed this weekend between the Chandler Highway and Tram Road with lane closures at Hoddle Street as well. Those closures remain in place until early tomorrow morning. If a new Volkswagen's been sitting on your wish list for a while, now might be your time. 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And now you're up to date with Melbourne's latest traffic.
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24: I'm John Fabris. More upward pressure for fuel prices as Saudi Arabia closes a major oil pipeline because of drone attacks from an Iraq province bordering Iran. Amrita Sen from analytics company Energy Aspects, finding supplies short.
25: How quickly inventories have drawn down since late August. Hormuz flows remain disrupted and China is now back in the market buying.
24: SA's recorded its first case of H5 bird flu in an Australian sea lion on Kangaroo Island. The state's environment minister.
26: We know that this is going to be not the first and only case of going into our sea lions. We've seen fur seals also impacted.
24: And Donald Trump's caused a bit of a stir, suggesting he'd like to see a unified island where he's currently visiting, a topic previously avoided by US leaders.
27: And they asked me a question, what do you think about unification of Northern Ireland and Ireland? I said, oh, that's the next question. They gave a nice answer, I think. We'll read about it tomorrow.
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28: Play is underway in Perth in the final match of round 5 of the AFLW. The Dockers leading the Bombers by 7 points a short time ago. Earlier today, North Melbourne down Carlton by 10 points. The D's had a 51-point win over the Power. The Swans beat the Giants by 31 and the Tigers had a 15-point win over the Saints. Meanwhile, in the men's comp, the prelim finals are locked in after the Lions' 53-point win over the Crows last night at the Gabba. The result means Brisbane now take on Hawthorn at the G next Saturday, while the Swans and the Dockers meet on Friday night at the SCG. To motorsport now, and Oscar Piastri will start from 7th on the grid in tonight's Spanish F1 Grand Prix. His McLaren teammate Lando Norris has pole position and he's excited about the first ever race on the new circuit in Madrid.
29: It's a new track, so you got to know, you know, what corners to push, what corners not to push. But the main part of the job was done today, so that's the bit I'm most happy about.
28: And Elena Rybakina has downed Aryna Sabalenka in this morning's US Open Women's Final. And that is sport. I'm John Michael.
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24: Fair chance of showers here in Melbourne tonight and winds to 40 k's, a low of 14 overnight. Showers tomorrow, winds becoming light and a top of 19.
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0: 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Because Christian O'Connell is going to pimp up your crib for this year's footy finals. He's going to flip your living room into the ultimate celebrity pad with the game day setup of your dreams. 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Because it's not just the players who need to stay hydrated, but you're going to have to sing it to win it.
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3: 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Significant delays expected. 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

0: 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Of course we do. 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

0: 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What are the odds?
1: My brother went into a jeweller to get a watch replaced, goes back into the jeweller. There's a guy already standing at the counter and says, my name's Kieran White, here to pick up my watch. My brother says, I'm Kieran White, I don't know what you're up to. And the guy spins around and says, I'm Kieran White. And 5 years rolls around. Brother goes in to get his car serviced. The service guy goes, it's a bit odd. 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Guess who walks in the door?
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0: 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Are you
2: ready? 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Especially because in my life, it's three women. 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
3: I get angry at me. 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

0: We don't want to brag here at Gold. 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Of course we do. 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

0: Christian O'Connell's show. Thank you very much to everyone who's letting us know. What are you up to this weekend? We're doing Knock Off Friday. We ask you, what time are you knocking off today? What is the highlight for your weekend? Okay, let's get into these knock-offs. Christian, my name is Lee. My partner, Jackie, and I, get this, on the way to hospital live right now. She's gone into labor for the second baby. Good luck. Exciting. Good luck, Jackie. Lee, keep us updated. Christian, I've got a quick, what are the odds? NFL themed. We were at the NFL event yesterday at the tennis center. They turned Key Arena into this whole kind of gridiron. It's amazing. We were waiting in a queue to see the Lombardi Trophy. While in the queue, wow, the NFL really are showing the AFL how to do it, aren't they? While we were in the queue, I just taken some photos of the Super Bowl rings. When the guy behind us commentated about the photo, we started chatting. I asked him if he'd run into any celebrities, any former players. He had. So he showed me a photo that we'd seen that morning of the 49ers legend Patrick Willis, number 52. He then said that was his favorite player. His jersey he was wearing was number 52, Patrick Willis.
1: Wow.
0: What are the NFL odds? Christian, this weekend I'm having a birthday picnic. You were right, Rio. We were talking about it this week. Picnic bands.
1: Yes.
0: Someone's having this weekend a birthday picnic and putting my damn feet up. That's such a great phrase, isn't it? Put my feet up. Feet up Friday. That's what we should rename the show now. Christian, knocking off at 3, putting a trampoline together for my little boy's third birthday today. Happy birthday. Good luck, Anthony. I put together a kid's trampoline once. You'll be still doing it at midnight.
2: Yeah.
0: That is a big old job. Those springs those springs are hard. Big day tomorrow. It's like fitting the bed sheet. You know, when you get two or three in, and that last one, you really got to stretch. Fly to Thailand today for my 50th. That's from Stefan. Happy birthday. Welcome to the 50s. Christian, big weekend for us on cooking tinny spag bowl and garlic bread recipe. And then watching original Practical Magic before seeing the new one over the weekend. That's from Angela.
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0: Christian O'Connell show. Need to talk about wardrobe malfunctions after what happened yesterday. Pete and I, after the show, went over to, I was a guest on the House of Wellness, Shane Crawford, Mel Doyle's Channel 7 show. And I accidentally arrived with, because I was getting my outfit ready at 4:30 a.m. yesterday morning in a dimly lit house. I arrived with two different shoes. Left was one colour, and the right was, I had a brown and a black.
1: Oh,
0: the wardrobe lady went, "That's an unusual combination." Like it was an English thing. I went, "Oh my God, I can't go out there like that. It's going to look really odd."
1: Oh no.
0: And shout out to the, I didn't realise they had an audience.
2: Was it a big one?
1: Really?
0: 16 people. I'm not lying, right? But bear in mind, who is knocking around at 10:30 a.m. to go and watch No Disrespect, House of Wellness?
2: Hey, what was the age profile of the audience?
0: They'd be in the market for one of Patsy's genteel TV shows.
1: Excuse me.
0: Apart from a lovely listener to this show called Jane, who turned up with, she brought a copy of my book to get it signed by me. Bless her.
1: Nice.
0: Got it at the Big W. Didn't know they sold books. All right. Okay. Yes. Now let's play the music, and then we're going to cross live to Pete. A bit later than it should have been, Mary, but we'll chat about that at 9. Okay. Let's cross now to the MCG, where intern Pete is.
3: Good morning, guys. Can you hear me loud and clear? I've actually, well, I wasn't going to cross here because I thought I snuck into a tailgate party, but I've actually snuck into what seems to be an SEN outside broadcast party instead. So I've got a bit of a renter crowd as well. So there is people out and about now because the gates have officially opened. But so I'm just across the road from the MCG at the moment, where there's lots of crowds. People are enjoying the beautiful parts of Melbourne, people visiting from everywhere.
0: And no better place to really, really do a great cross than just across the road from the MCG.
3: We've got a lot of people dressed up and everything. Hello, mate. What's your name?
4: My name's Zayden.
3: Zayden from America?
4: Yeah, I wish I was from America. I'm from the Gold Coast. I'm a huge fan, massive fan. I've been a fan all my life. So, yeah.
3: Exactly. You're looking absolutely fantastic. So there is a bit of an atmosphere building up here. Christian, Rio, Patsy. So we're in the thick of it now. It's going to be, we're about 3 hours away from, do we call it kickoff, or is that what they say in the NFL? I should have fact checked that.
2: Yeah, they kick it off.
0: Yeah. It looks amazing. I'll tell you what, they've got a beautiful day for it. It's a stunning spring day in Melbourne for it as well. And I can see all the fans there. There must be, if this is your sport, if you're an NFL fan and it's a proper regular season game, and it's the first game in the season for these two huge Californian teams. It must be an amazing atmosphere, even this early, Pete.
3: Yeah, honestly it is, because all the main street where all the trams are, just near the MCG, is just people are now flocking out, because about 40 minutes ago there was no one, and then everyone just came out of the woodworks, because as much as people have got tickets, they just want to make sure that they are in there for what the atmosphere is expected to just be incredible. I mean, this is life-changing thing for Melbourne, right?
0: It is huge. I'm not sure about life-changing, guys.
2: I'll never be the same.
3: Okay, I understand.
0: Now, I would advise everyone listening to this, if you have any sick relatives or you're unwell yourself, to turn up and be blessed by the MCG today. If you've got any ailments, you can't see properly or walk properly, turn up to the MCG and have your life changed.
3: I'm sorry. I had Kane Corn
0: No, you know what you are. You're a cheerleader. You're like the Dallas Cowboys. You know those cheerleaders, those Netflix documentaries. In fact, we should have dressed you as one of the cheerleader ladies today.
3: I bet you I did get a costume for sure. But look,
0: not those legs.
3: Now, we're going to go back to round about gate number two. So if you are a Christian O'Connell Show fan, please come and say hello. Yeah, they will be. They're not all just listening to the other radio station.
0: They were turning up yesterday to a taping of the House of Wellness at 10:30 a.m. You'll find a crowd. All right, people, catch up with you in a minute. Great work, mate. All right, enjoy.
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0: Christian O'Connell's show. Good morning to Lee Collins. Christian, good old semi-professional Pete. How dare you? He's an intern. He's always going to be interning. He's the world's oldest intern. We should try and find out, is anyone out? Is there an older intern anywhere in the world older than Pete at 42? And I don't believe that's his actual age. That's just what he tells me. We need to get Pete carbon dated. With those fake teeth that he got in Turkey, it's hard to actually legit know how old Pete is. Primordial Pete. For all we know, he could be 105. He's just had quite a bit of work done. Christian, I did the same thing as you last week. I went to work. I didn't realize until lunchtime, until someone said, you know, you're wearing odd colored shoes.
1: Oh, no.
0: Later on the song, we're going to talk about wardrobe malfunctions. But right now, the big thing we've got going on is Pimp Up My Crib. Play the music.
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0: 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One NRL fan and one footy fan, AFL fan, will be winning that. Huge prizes. Rio, we've got some brilliant new entries.
1: We've got some great new entries. Now, this one is from Adam. He barracks for the Warriors, the New Zealand NRL team. He's also from New Zealand and doing a New Zealand song, which is How Bizarre by the New
0: Great
1: Zealand...
0: Great choice.
1: Reggae...
0: Would Brother you... Rico's in the back.
1: Yes, OMC. So this is Adam's version of How Bizarre.
2: We're chasing the grand final that we have never won. Everyone back in New Zealand thinks this year could be the one. We've got Tua Piki out the back, Fisher Harris up the front, and we're coming off the back of a red hot run. Dolphins think they've scored, but the ref says TMO. Decision comes back, nah bro, ball held up in goal. Up the Waz.
0: Brilliant.
2: Up the Waz, up the Waz.
0: We get it, Adam. I love that. That's great. And obviously, he's used a good old Kiwi technology of a tape-to-tape recorder to do that for us as well. Very good. Adam, that was brilliant. Thank you very much for doing that one. And someone's taken on Eminem's Stan. Is that right?
1: Yes. We've got Isabel Hodgson, who's our AFL fan for today. She barracks for Carlton and her partner barracks for Geelong. And she has, yes, taken on a very high level of difficulty, Eminem's version of Stan. Mm-hmm.

0: I guess for him and intern Pete, it's not so bad. It's not so bad. Guess it's never that.
1: Geez, I'll die doing this.
0: If you're a Cats fan, is it? Scott's created a monster because nobody wants to play finals no more. His boys dominate the modern era. I understand that last year was heartbreaking for you, but Ange never books Bali till gone September. So the GFC won't let me see my Baggers succeed in this final series.
1: Very good.
0: Cats better lock it down at the MCG in a couple of weeks and bring home the win.
1: That is outstanding.
2: A medley.
1: I didn't realize we were getting an Eminem medley this morning. That is outstanding. Rhea, who's that Blues fan there?
3: That is Isabel Hodgson.
1: Isabel Hodgson. Very, very, very good. That's a great entry. Okay, you've got the whole weekend. You've got next week as well to get involved. $2,000 upgrades, all thanks to Bing Lee. Just pick a song. As we keep saying about this, it is not a talent competition. It's not really a singing competition. It's about passion. Though Isabel was very good there. It's just about passion. Just tell us about your team, how it feels to be a fan. Put your own words to it. You can record it over the weekend. We could be playing out yours on Monday. You upload your entries at thegoldwebsite.com.au. Have some fun with it. I'm looking forward to hearing your entries on Monday morning. 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

0: Christian O'Connell Show. We cross back live now to our man, intern Pete. He's at the MCG. Pete!
1: Guys, it is happening now. I've got a helicopter above me at the moment, and found a couple of bright siders all the way. They drove about 12 hours last night. Julie and Chris from St. Clair. How are you, guys?
2: I'm great. It wasn't actually 12 because we had a fight, and it was about 9.
1: Oh, okay.
2: Yeah. We're wanting to get there, you know.
3: It felt about 20 hours because there's a big blue in a car.
0: It sounds like every car trip with me and my wife. I get it, Julie and Chris. Hey, good morning, guys. Thanks for listening to the show.
2: Thank you. We love you. And, and intern Pete, how cool is it to meet him?
1: It was so nice to meet him. She goes, oh, my God, it's inside Pete. And I said, no, it's intern Pete.
3: We know why they call him intern.
1: Why is that, mate?
3: Because he can't really do his job.
1: Okay, thank you. Well, I'm not sure why I'm being trolled here this morning by the bright siders.
2: Anyway, we're big Dolly fans, too, and we weren't happy because you were going to put Dolly's number one and then you put the Scouts here. So, remember
1: the marathon.
2: That?
1: Yeah, okay.
0: Oh, this is great. This is great. Yeah. He's getting his ear bent right now.
1: Police as well. I've got the local police here. How are you going, Sam?
4: I'm good. How are you?
1: Yeah, very good, very good. You're also a jockey, are you? Sorry, your voice was just very high. No, I don't mean that in a rude way. I probably
0: do. You want to get arrested, Pete?
1: Yeah, I'm not sure. Sorry, Julie. I've got to get those earphones back just so I can hear the program as well. If that's okay. Sorry, my fault. No, that's all right.
0: Are you going to steal your headphones, then, Pete?
1: Live radio. Has it happened? Thanks, Julie. Anything else you need from me, guys?
0: No.
5: Stop antagonizing the police.
1: Exactly. Yeah, I will stop that. What was your name? Sorry, officer.
6: Jimmy.
1: Yeah. Jim. There we go. I've lost my earphones again. I can't hear a thing.
6: That's all good.
1: Guys, but anyway, not sure what's happening. Yeah, what's that, Julie?
2: I was just going to say it's our first time at MCG. And first game of NFL, and we're going the 49ers, baby.
0: Yes, that is the team we're all cheering on, the 49ers. They've been here for a week. They've won over the city. Hey, enjoy your time at the MCG. You've got a great day for it. It's an incredible stadium. Enjoy. Thanks for chatting to us. Have a great enjoy the game.
2: I can't hear you.
1: See you, mate.
2: That's it.
5: I can't, buddy. You're the ball.
0: Okay, we're all interns this morning.
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0: Christian O'Connell's show in just over 2 hours' time, live at the MCG, all over the world. Rams versus the 49ers. Intern Pete is live at the MCG right now. Pete, what is the atmosphere like?
1: The atmosphere now, we are on, Christian. I can tell you right now, I'm going to do a bit of line bingo in a moment, but I've just ran into Chuck and Belinda from California, who just come running up to me. Chuck, what are you wearing right now?
2: All my bling, man, all my bling for the faithful, for the faithful.
1: Belinda, when did you guys get here, and how you feeling?
3: We got here 2 days ago. We're feeling great, ready for the win. Let's go, Niners!
1: Guys, I'll let you go. I'll see you later on. Guys, Christian, Rio, Patsy, I don't know if you can see this right now, but this MCG outside, obviously I'm unofficially reporting this morning, it is full. We are
0: I don't think you're reporting.
1: To the bull. Yeah, well, more having a chin wag with everyone who wants to have a chin wag.
0: Hey, listen, mate, I could see the scenes. It's a beautiful spring day for all the hundreds of fans who are streaming in right now. Kickoff is until another 2 hours' time. Looks amazing there, Pete.
1: Yeah, absolutely. So I'm at one of the gates, sort of the gate 2 to 3 at the moment where the people are lining up. We'll just do a bit of line bingo. G'day, sir. What's your name?
4: Jason, mate.
1: Jason, where are you from?
4: Polar Bay.
1: Oh, we could talk for hours. Thanks a lot for your time, mate. Let's go to the
0: next one. Wow, moving on already. Talk for hours. That's it.
1: Sorry. I'll just go to the
0: What are you speed dating them? You had 2 seconds with that fella.
1: Hello, this gentleman. Hello, sir. What's your name? No, absolutely not at all. Wouldn't give me a time of day at all there. G'day, mate. What's your name?
5: Harry. Where are you from, Harry?
4: From St Kilda.
1: From St Kilda. Now, how far? No, that's not too far to travel at all.
0: No,
1: who are you following today?
4: I'm a Steelers man, so I don't know. I'm here with a few 49ers fans, so probably the Niners.
1: Awesome. Enjoy the game, sir. Awesome. Okay, oh, mate. How are you?
4: Good, thanks. How are you?
1: Yeah, good. Where are you from?
4: Geelong.
1: Okay, what's happening in Geelong?
4: Not much.
1: Pretty boring.
0: Well, big game tonight.
6: What a game.
1: Hey, excuse me, man. We're live on the air right now. Hello, what's your name?
7: Sophie.
1: Hello, Sophie. What are you doing? What are you doing here today?
7: What are we doing here today?
0: Oh, my, what a question.
7: What are you doing?
0: She's queuing to get in the MCG. Ask her what breakfast show she listens to, Pete.
1: Hey, what breakfast show do you listen to, Sophie?
4: Oh, no, she's gone all shy on me. I think I've actually scared the crap out of her there. I'm so sorry about that.
1: Hey, mate, how are you? Welcome to the NFL.
8: Hello, buddy. How are you?
1: Yeah, good. Where are you from?
8: Melbourne.
1: Melbourne, Australia. Fantastic. Awesome. Real international flavour about that.
0: Melbourne, Australia.
1: This is good. Oh, look, honestly, we're in the thick of it. Gates are open. The game starts in less than... Oh, what's the time now? Less than 2 hours.
0: Less than 2 hours,
1: we're
0: Pete.
1: On. Yeah, thank you so much. Oh, hello, ma'am. You look like you're having a great day.
7: I am.
1: I'll leave you to it then. No worries at all.
9: Hey, this is the worst interviews of all time.
0: I'm sorry. I still feel sorry that the guy got nothing from Apollo Bay. Look like a really friendly fella.
1: I know. I kind of got caught up in the moment there, so I'm so sorry. So I'm going to be ready to go for another cross very shortly. Although this man...
0: Maybe we, when we leave it till Monday, Pete. When we leave those cheese crosses.
8: Well, then,
0: okay, ads, quick. Pay the ads. He's still talking. Sorry.
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0: Oh, wow. All the way from St Kilda.
1: How was your 12-minute journey?
2: All right. Everyone's getting excited about what's happening at the MCG today. But also, week Sunday, a very, very, very special performance. The Songs of John Farnham, a living legend. This celebration concert celebrating the life and times, the legacy of the great John Farnham. And it's for a very special cause as well. Not just celebrating all his great music. There's something like 120 artists performing a week Sunday at Rod Laver. It's going to be an incredible night of music celebrating John. You've also got Hugh Jackman beaming in live from LA, Celine Dion beaming in live from Paris.
3: Wow.
2: And they're also raising awareness and funds for a very, very important charity close to John's heart, and that is Lend Your Voice. This is a campaign by Head and Neck Cancer Australia to support people like John affected by head and neck cancer. They are the people who are benefiting from the John Farnham celebration concert next week. They gave us a pair of tickets, VIP tickets, to go to the concert, and the winner is Chloe from South Australia. Pat, you got some details about our winner, Chloe?
3: Yeah, Chloe's an amazing girl. She is 24, engaged, and you know, at that stage of your life where she's building a house, and she was tragically struck down with a similar cancer to John. In fact, nearly 6,000 Aussies are diagnosed with head and neck cancer each year, and her story is like so many across the nation, and she is she's recently battled tongue cancer after 2 years of doctors dismissing her jaw pain. So advocating for herself and knowing that something wasn't right. And she is getting on with life, but 24 when she was diagnosed. So, yeah, just an inspiration for everyone is Chloe Learmonth from South Australia.
2: Thanks, Patsy. Chloe, I hope you really enjoy a very special night, a week Sunday.
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0: Christian O'Connell Show at Our Time Waster right now. 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It's the wild side of mini golf. Today's Time Waster is Make a Movie American. 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When you've got them, text them in. We'll mark them in 5 minutes' time. 0475-03-1043. American movies, you say?
1: Mm.
0: The All-You-Can-Eat Breakfast Club. Easy, Chuck.
1: Gold.
0: Finding Ammo.
1: Silver.
0: Honey, I supersize the kids. Size of them.
1: Christian O'Connell. Gold, though.
0: The quarterback of Notre Dame.
1: Silver plus.
0: And no health insurance for old men.
1: Gold plus. Very good.
0: Rhea, what have you got? Make a Movie American.
2: Hey, bro, where art thou?
0: Oh, wow.
2: Mm-hmm. Hey, bro.
0: The worst
2: hey, bro.
0: Of the year.
2: Where art thou?
0: Open the studio. Let that smell out. Hey, one of Patsy's brothers just farted.
3: It's like my childhood home.
0: Oh, wow. Not great.
1: You at least had a silver, right?
0: No, yeah, that's actually ungradable, and you know it as well. These Whiffle Friday. Someone's getting his eyes only on that cake recipe.
1: Hugh Grant's got a pair of stirrups?
0: What?
1: It's about a cowboy.
0: And again, ungraded.
1: I got two. It's all right. I got more.
0: All right. Come on.
1: Dr. Seuss is chugging down a brewski, man. It's the Cat in the Frat.
0: No, that's good. No, that's good. All right, that's gold. No, well done. Well saved. Well saved.
1: Okay, I'm going to push the envelope now. It was a proud day for the Americans in 1772 when they finally kicked out those British. Excuse no me. Country for old Poms. Get out of our country.
0: Ungradable. Absolutely ungradable. That is so offensive. Everything we've done for this beautiful country. How they send me here as a frontier teacher as well. A gift to you all as well. How very dare you, sir. How dare you. Good day to you, sir. All right. Send us yours. Make a Movie, American.
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0: Christian O'Connell's show. Time Waster today. We're looking for your Make a Movie American. You're looking for your American movies. If we have American listeners, these are all in jest. There's some, I think you call it friendly fire. It's so incredible. Rhea, are you ready to mark?
1: Let's go.
0: Paddington Right to Bear Arms.
1: He's little
0: that's
1: bear
0: just
1: arms.
0: To start. Yes. That's from Elliot Dean. Steve Gilbert has got a great one. If I could see my feet, I'd kick you.
1: Oh, come on now, Bronze. Come on.
0: No, that's a goal, sir.
1: That is naughty.
0: That is a goal.
1: That is naughty.
0: Marcus has got Donald and Melania make a porno. Let's hope not.
2: Silver.
0: Dude, where's my dude?
1: Bronze.
0: The Hills Have Fries.
1: Gold.
0: I now pronounce you Chuck Norris and Larry.
1: Gold.
0: My cousin's, instead of my cousin Vinny, my cousin's not skinny.
1: Come on, Bronze.
0: Gridiron Man.
1: Silver.
0: Well done, Mick. Big Mama's Frat House.
1: Gold.
0: That's great, Mark. Ketchup, if you can.
1: Gold.
0: Interview with an Oprah.
1: Silver.
0: You, Me, and Yankee.
1: Gold.
0: Oh, well done, Adam. Corn Dog Millionaire.
1: Gold.
0: Corn Dog.
1: Silver Plus.
0: Well done, Nathan. Shawshank Redemption.
1: Silver Plus.
0: Reservoir Hot Dogs.
1: Gold.
0: That's simple but very good. Reservoir Hot Dogs is great, Craig. Fast Food and the Furious.
1: Gold.
0: Throw Trump from the train.
1: Silver.
0: Throw It Like Brady.
1: Silver.
0: LA Rams Confidential.
1: Silver Plus.
0: Grill Bill.
1: Gold.
0: Dude, where's my Vince Lombardi trophy?
1: Bronze.
0: No, Paul. Agent Cody Yanks.
1: Oh, gold. Oh,
0: that's very good. If I had health insurance, I'd kick you.
1: Gold.
0: Y'all, the President's Men.
1: Silver.
0: Boris Trump.
1: Gold.
0: Boris Trump is very good, Anthony. And Alligator Dundee.
1: Silver Plus.
0: All right, who's winning $500 off to go and play mini golf at the brilliant Holy Moly?
1: Led from the top, Paddington Right to Bear Arms, Elliot.
0: Yes. Elliot Dean, you are a deserved winner. Let's now cross back live to the MTG and our man, Intern Pete.
3: A very good morning, Christian, Rio, Patsy. We are just over an hour away from kickoff. It is exciting times indeed. It's been an incredible morning, really, just seeing all the fans, the Americans that have arrived, around 30,000 people. I've actually run into one mega, mega 49ers fan. His name is Andrew from California. How are you, Andrew?
4: I'm doing great, man.
3: Doing great. Now, what are you doing here in Australia, and when did you get here?
0: He's come to see
4: a game.
0: Well,
4: I got here on Monday, and I've come especially for this game. You know, just ever since I heard about it, like I had to be here.
3: What do you think about Australia? Are you enjoying your time here so far?
4: Oh, Australia is amazing. Amazing people, very friendly. I've been having a great time so far.
3: How much you pay for your ticket?
4: I want to say it's around 400 US, so I think around 6 something Australian. So
3: yeah, 6,000 Australian for sure once you convert it, for sure. Hey, look, I want you, oh yeah, sorry, my math is wrong there. I believe you've got kids as well, so I've got your 49ers bucket hat as well. You can enjoy that. You go in, enjoy the game, and thanks for stopping by.
4: Cool. Thank you.
0: That's a chance to us. Enjoy the game.
5: Hey, Ray, mate.
3: Thanks, mate.
0: Thanks
4: for
0: your time. Thank you. Just when I thought we were going to get the perfect one 3 hours in.
3: I know.
0: Hey, Pete,
3: you've done
0: an incredible job down there today, mate. Well done.
3: Thank you so much, guys. And thank you for the opportunity. And honestly, I know I said it yesterday on the show, but I'd love one more chance just to honestly welcome everyone to Australia, because really, this is... G'day, hello, ma'am, how are you? Honestly, the atmosphere is electrifying, and to see Australia on the world stage at this level is just
0: heaving
3: unreal.
0: There, Pete. Honestly, we can watch Pete live right now. It is heaving like a grand final atmosphere at the moment. Beautiful blue skies as well, and kickoff is in an hour and a half's time. And I believe you have a spare ticket. Only you could get hold of this.
3: Yeah, absolutely. I can't believe it. So, Rio,
1: yes. If
3: you want to join me, mate.
0: Come on down.
1: I'd love to. Are you kidding?
3: Yeah, absolutely. How good's that, right?
0: Just so, Pete, how have you managed to blag? Pete's blagging skills are world class.
3: Look, I thought this would be more of an off-air thing, but big shout-out to anonymous, helpful person who may or may not work for a company that I cannot say on the radio. So enjoy that. Shout out
1: thank
3: to them. They know who they
1: angel.
3: Are.
0: Oh, thank you very much, anonymous person. That's great. So you two go to watch the game.
3: Yeah, absolutely. We'll continue the coverage. I'd say follow the Christian O'Connell Show on Instagram. We'll continue the coverage inside the stadium.
0: That's something to look forward to, Rio. That'd be nice.
1: Can't wait.
0: Got a content creator and part-time influencer next to you.
3: Yes, g'day, mate.
0: Guys,
3: yes,
0: I'm so jealous. It's going to be an incredible moment. What a great day ahead of you.
1: Incredible. I can't wait. Thank you so much, Pete.
3: Yeah, honestly, and thank you to all the fans that are coming. You've got a lot of bright siders on the dial, Christian, because a lot of people have come up here today, fans of you and what you've done and the coverage this week. I think on Monday we'll be fully reflecting on what an incredible event this has been so far. Well done to everyone.
0: Boys.
3: Thank you for having me here, Australia. I mean, everyone, I'm caught up in the moment. I'm so sorry. I feel like I'm sort of...
0: It's like the Oscars or something. You're at a car park by the MCG.
1: I want to think it was gone.
0: Oscars moment.
3: I'm just so
0: emotions
3: excited.
0: Are running high, you guys. Hey, listen, Rio and Pete, enjoy the game, okay? I'll be watching it. Hopefully, I'll see you both. Enjoy the game. Pete, you've done a great job. I just want to end with this, Pete. You know, you do such a great job, and I'm going to just play back some of the incredible highlights you've given us and all the bright stars this morning. Have a listen to this.
3: So I'm at one of the gates, people lining up. We'll just do a bit of line bingo. G'day, sir. What's your name?
6: Jason, mate.
3: Jason, where are you from?
6: Polar Bay.
3: Oh, we could talk for hours. Thanks a lot for your time, mate. Let's get it. We'll say hello, ladies and gentlemen. Hello, sir. What's your name? No, absolutely not at all. Wouldn't give me a time of day at all, man. Hey, excuse me, man. We're live on the air right now. Hello, what's your name?
7: Hello, Sophie.
3: Hello, Sophie. What are you doing? What are you doing here today?
7: What are we doing here today?
0: Oh, my, what a question. What are you doing? She's queuing to get in the MCG.
7: Intern Pete, how cool is it to meet him?
3: It was so nice to meet him. She goes, oh, my God, it's Inside Pete. And I said, no, it's Intern Pete.
6: We know why they call him intern.
3: Why is that, mate?
6: Because he can't really do his job.
0: Pete, you've been a genius down there. We salute the one and only intern Pete. You're our QB1. Enjoy the game, boys. Everybody else, have a great weekend. We'll speak to you Monday morning. Take care. See you, everyone.
3: All right.
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18: Sense the chemistry between them, but how much of that is real?
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15: I wish you well with your show.
20: Hello there, my friend. How are you?
21: I'm well, and you?
20: I am a little disturbed. I was walking past the client experience team, which used to be radio sales. And you know how we do water cooler chat,
21: oh, yeah.
20: Largely from the content that they provide us.
21: Yeah, they put it on a whiteboard and each mm-hmm. week they all contribute to
20: today
21: what they think.
20: Today is an interesting pickle.
21: Okay.
20: And have you seen it?
21: No.
20: I'll run this past you. It's a very interesting pickle.
21: Okay.
20: It's a situation.
21: Do you like pickles?
20: It's a situation that I don't know if I'd want to be involved in. I'll just say that to you.
21: Is it a maths class?
20: Okay, next to a maths class. I'd rather be in a maths class. Coming up next, I saw some great stuff that I want to buy from TV. You know my piece-by-piece things?
21: This isn't one of those slicer-dices. Remember when we both put those and sliced our fingers off?
20: Hey, by the way, have you seen that single omelette-making thing?
21: No, Brendan. That's the most ludicrous thing. I have seen the ads, and I've seen you looking at the ads. No, I forbid it.
20: Oh, God, now it's forbidden.
21: What a piece of kitchen junk makes one individual omelette.
20: Well, I'll try and change your mind on my next proposed purchase.
21: All right.
20: That's coming up. It's Jonesy and Amanda driving you home for Jam Nation.

0: It's Jonesy and Amanda driving you home this Friday afternoon. I like those week-by-week magazines.
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0: Yeah, the Lancaster bomber.
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0: Yeah.
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0: Week by week, we worked out it was going to cost
1: $3,000. 1:32 scale, that's going to be big, isn't
0: it'll
1: it?
0: It'll be big. It'll be a big...
1: How big?
0: A big bomber.
1: Would that be like the size of a car?
0: No.
1: 1:32.
0: It'd be about the wingspan would be my arm span.
1: That's big.
0: Thank you. So it's they get you in. It's like.
1: But can I ask you this?
0: It's like when you get onto ice. But it starts off small.
1: Your gateway drug. But if it's that big, what arrives? You can't just go and buy small bits in the mail.
0: No. So you go to your newsagent, and you get a copy of the magazine.
1: But how many bits would you need to make something that big?
0: Well, it can go for a long time. Hence the small print. And then there was the build your own Batmobile. Do you remember?
1: No, I don't, Brendan.
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1: Die-cast. So that's metal.
0: See, it's good value.
1: But how do you get metal in a magazine?
0: It's in the magazine. How is this?
1: I just remember bits of balsa wood that you'd get to build things.
0: Balsa wood? What are you?
1: How big are these magazine packets?
0: You building your own Wright Brothers flyer?
1: Yeah.
0: Okay, the latest one that popped up while I was watching Outback Truckers was this.
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0: Right.
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1: The scale?
0: That one you can build. Dom's Charger, RT Charger. You know the black car?
1: No, I've never watched it.
0: Oh, come on.
1: I've never watched it. So I know what
0: didn't
1: a Charger is.
0: Didn't we interview
1: is.
0: Him, Vin Diesel?
1: Yeah.
0: Well, you had to see the movie.
1: No, I didn't.
0: Anyway, you could build that one. So that's 99p, which is pretty reasonable. What's that? What's that?
1: 99p.
0: Sterling versus Aussie dollar.
1: It is $1.86.
0: Oh, that's all right.
1: That's pretty cheap. How big's the car?
0: It's about... Big as a bread box.
1: Oh, okay.
0: So how much is that? $2 by...
1: Well, it's $186. So you said $2. Right.
0: $2. So, hang
1: $200
0: on. $200. No, but I'm looking... So then, after you buy the first magazine, the magazine goes up to $10.
1: So the first one's $1.86.
0: Is $1.86. And then it goes up to $10. £10.
1: Somebody look up how much £10 is.
0: What's £10?
1: $18.78. Oh, we could have done that.
0: Okay. So,
1: how embarrassing for us both.
0: $18.78.
1: So that would be times $2,000.
0: Okay. Oh, gee.
1: For the next one.
0: I hope you get a pink slip off Dom.
1: So have you been forbidden?
0: I've been forbidden.
1: Yeah.
0: Remember the Doctor Who Dalek?
2: Oh. The ultimate Doctor Who monster, the Dalek. Own a piece of television history with this officially licensed 1:2 scale model of the Time
0: Lord. Look at this guy.
2: Dalek. It moves and features lights and
1: sounds.
2: 1:2? Week by week, follow step-by-step instructions to build your own iconic monster and delve into the terrifying world of the Dalek. Issue 1, 199.
0: That guy didn't have to ask his wife or girlfriend, though. It's Jonesy and Amanda driving you home for Jam Nation.
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0: team who would make stickers.
1: Yeah, that's right, the stickers department.
0: Yeah.
1: So now they've got all these word salad names. Traffic, radio traffic is advertising sales and something or other.
0: And I think sales is now word salad. I think that's actually the department word salad.
1: It's called the client experience team. Okay. But every week they put up on their little whiteboard next to their pie charts.
0: They put up kind of a would you rather. And we walked past and we thought, why don't we make this an on-air segment? Let's nick it.
1: Because if you steal from us, you no doubt have stolen twice.
0: Quite true.
1: But what we're very good at doing is getting a great intro for it, which we've done, and we've called it Water Cooler Chat. Water Cooler Chat. Now it's time for Water Cooler Chat. Gather round.
0: Maybe this segment should be, would you rather have that intro or not?
1: I know that you like no bells and whistles.
0: I like you're anti an ABC bells chick. And anti-whistles.
1: You like off mic.
0: I want people to be in a library and I'll go, shush.
1: You want long-winded chat breaks and
0: I do.
1: Poor microphone
0: technique. And we'll just sit around and talk about our book clubs. That's what I'd like. Yeah. I actually would like it.
1: I, on the other hand, like to make money and I like food.
0: All right.
1: So today's water cooler chat, and this is something that I looked at and I went, oh, my goodness, this is a prickly pear. Would you rather accidentally send nudes to your boss or your parents?
0: Oh.
1: So you've taken sexy nudes of yourself. Do you send that to your boss or do you send it to your parents? Which one?
0: You make it sound like you have to choose one.
1: Well, you do have to choose one.
0: Yeah, but do you send it to your parents? No, you've accidentally done it. Which one is? If you had to.
1: Yeah.
0: You've accidentally sent it out to your parents or your boss, which would you prefer?
1: And you can't say, I don't take nudes of myself. This has got to be open-hearted as far as this goes.
0: And open other things.
1: Yep. So you're into this?
0: This is interesting and intriguing.
1: And you're meaning to send it to your partner, but instead it gets lost.
0: It's intriguing because this is being spoken about in a workplace and it's on a whiteboard in a workplace where their actual bosses are looking.
1: Yeah.
0: Oh, I want to send it to you.
1: Just answer the question.
0: I don't know. You go first.
1: Jim, am I right? You've sent nudes to me many times.
0: Even your boss.
1: When you've had a few strong bros, I would say.
2: Well, I was going to say, Jones, you like to claim that you're my boss. So I'm trying to imagine sending a nude to you would be just mortifying.
0: Or to your
2: and
0: parents.
2: It would make you jealous, to be honest. Well, I'm sure. So, to my parents. Probably to my parents, I think. Because they've seen me naked.
1: Yeah.
0: As an adult?
2: Not as an adult.
0: Are you a nudie Rudy family?
2: No, we're not a family of nudists. Although Dad does like to...
0: Ice bath?
2: Yeah, he goes in the ice bath.
0: Brendan, how about you?
1: I'd rather send nudes to my mum only because she doesn't check her phone. So there's a good chance I could hack the system.
0: That's not the true spirit of this game.
1: I know, but she doesn't look at texts. I don't text Brendan.
0: You could always artist's impression and send it over.
1: I'm just hacking the system. What about you with young art?
0: I think my 92-year-old father, horrendous.
1: Yeah.
0: But that's a one-off where you go, that was awful, rather than it sending to a boss who you see every day. I don't know. I guess I'd rather parents than boss.
1: Okay. Well, we have our answers.
0: Oh, that's a hard one. I feel exhausted.
1: This is very hard.
0: It's very, very difficult.
1: Join us around the water cooler, won't you?
0: Here it is. Would you rather accidentally send nudes to your boss or your parents?
1: It's Jonesy Demander driving you home for Jam Nation.

0: It's Jonesy and Amanda driving you home. Friday is as good a day as any to gather around the water cooler for...
1: Studies have shown that more information gets passed through water cooler gossip than through official memos.
0: This radio network's client experience team, formerly known as Radio Sales, has a Would You Rather segment, and they've got their whiteboard in their little office there.
2: Yeah, and we sort of all contribute to the Would You Rathers, but mm-hmm. we thought we'd steal that idea for us and ask you guys to contribute. This is a hairy one today on every level.
0: It is. Would you rather accidentally send nudes to your boss or your parents? I've said I'd rather send it to my mother because, she, in her own words, I don't take texts. I don't do texts. So I know she's not going
2: to
0: see.
2: Well, she might get a care or someone to open the phone and have a look. Oh. Oh, look, it's a message from your son.
0: Oh, she's got that naughty nurse as well.
2: Ryan has decided he'd rather his parents saw it all.
3: Yep. Yeah, because, Jonesy, you claim you're my boss, so it would mean I'd have to send it to you.
0: Yeah, well, how does that differ from any other weekend when your bum dialed me with your bum?
2: I've chosen parents because I just think work is just too mortifying. Mm-hmm. Let's see what you think. Hello, Jake in Adelaide. Over to you. Would you rather accidentally send nudes to your boss or to your parents?
4: There is no way I would want my parents to see me nude, but my boss, I'm like, you know what? We can go through HR. No one will be able to talk about it. I think it'll be okay.
0: Using the wheels.
2: You've thought this through.
0: The wheels of bureaucracy.
2: Yes, okay. Jake. Thank you, Jake.
0: Smart kid. Seb in Bankstown.
2: Over to you, Seb. Would you rather accidentally send nudes to your boss or your parents?
5: I'd have to say my parents because, I mean, they've already seen me naked, given not as a 46-year-old male, but I would probably rather my parents,
0: It's a bit of a shock, isn't it, really, when you look at it?
2: I wonder if it's easier for men than women. Let's see what Rachel in Bendigo thinks. Rachel, boss or parents?
6: Look, both are mortifying, to be honest, but I'd say boss. Because I could always resign. I can't resign from the family.
2: Oh, see, that's clever
0: unless
2: too.
0: Unless you're in the mafia.
2: Yeah, or the Yakuza.
0: Thank you, Rachel.
2: Maybe she is.
0: Peter's in Claremont.
2: Hello, Peter. Over to you. Would you rather send nudes to your boss or your parents?
7: I'm thinking the boss.
2: You'd rather the boss?
7: Yeah, it's a power move.
0: Oh. So, Peter, you're saying this because you've got quite the package?
7: Look, we'll let the boss decide once they see the photos.
2: We'll see if you turn up at work on Monday or not.
0: What sort of package have you got?
2: All right, thank you, Peter. And Boris, we'll wrap it up with you. Boris, would you rather send them to your boss or your parents?
8: Oh, it has to be the boss. It has to be the boss. I mean, I know his response already. He will be like, Boris, it's Sam, not Sarah. You've sent it to the wrong place. That's his absolute answer every time. Oh. It's happened before.
2: Oh, how it's intriguing, Boris.
0: You've sent it to the wrong place.
2: Every weekend.
0: Yeah.
2: Time and time again.
0: Yeah.
2: Well, thank you, everybody.
0: Because it could be a bit of a thirst trap thing as well. You know, you send a little sexy picture of yourself to the head honcho here. Next minute.
2: Sacked.
0: No, I was going to say you got some more do-re-me in your paper.
2: Oh, as if.
0: Thank you for being part of...

0: 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It's Jonesy and Amanda driving you home for Jam Nation.
1: We don't want to brag here at Gold. 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

0: Hello, it's Jonesy and Amanda driving you home this Friday afternoon.
1: Well, the US Open tennis is on at the moment. Novak Djokovic, he crashed out in the first round.
0: Yeah, it was going to happen, wasn't it, really?
1: What do you mean?
0: Well, he's getting older. I thought he was...
1: He's probably the world number one, isn't he?
0: Yeah, but how old is he? I'm not ragging on... I like seeing old blokes do stuff.
1: It was going to happen. You know nothing about
0: tennis. You can't do it. It's a young man's game.
1: Carlos Alcaraz has returned from injury. Anything you'd like to say? Yeah, that was going to happen.
0: Well,
1: put a Band-Aid on it, give it a rub, you'll be right. But some of the big stories that I've found quite interesting have been peripheral to the actual game of the tennis themselves. The current female number one, Anya Sablenka, you probably won't be able to make out what she's saying, but there was this interaction with an umpire.
2: So strong.
0: No, what's she saying?
1: She's complaining to the chair umpire about the smell of dope. She said that the smell was so strong. And I think it's legal in most parts of the States.
0: It is, yeah.
1: But however, you can't sit and smoke a cigarette at the US Open. And she said the smell is so incredibly strong.
0: Vapes.
1: But no, this is a marijuana vape.
0: A marijuana vape.
1: But you
0: vape.
1: Don't normally smell the marijuana from
0: you
1: that,
0: do.
1: Would you?
0: Oh, yeah. Well, there's a real stank.
1: Well, a stank. Afterwards, she was asked about it.
2: I'm just asking people not to smoke it next to the tennis court. Also because it was a bit windy, so I don't know if it was like coming from the crowd or it was from the outside because the wind blows it into the stadium. So I don't know. I just hope they're going to be a bit more aware of that stuff.
0: Yeah, maybe take a gummy.
1: Because the environment around the tennis players, you have to be so quiet. You have to be so respectful. If people sneeze and cough as someone's about to serve, it's very off-putting. Here's the latest thing that's also happening at the US Open that people are outraged about, and this is the role of the influencers. So a couple of things are happening here. The US Open, or the USTA, has accredited nearly 100 content creators this year in a bid to reach new audiences. So they're accrediting them almost as journalists to come in. They put them in a corporate box so that they will make content about the US
0: Open. Yeah, and get
1: Open.
0: Eyes on the tennis.
1: That's right. And on top of that, as they've done for several years now, brands have been inviting social media stars to watch the action. Between these two things, you're getting a lot of ring lights. Mm-hmm. You're getting a lot of people posing while the game is on. You're getting a lot of people moving and making noises, shuffling around, changing positions, trying to get better angles on themselves. And the tennis players themselves are getting distracted. I remember once years ago, I used to go and watch the tennis at, they don't even have the courts anymore, White City. It was the New South Wales Open. Mm-hmm. It used to be held at White City. And you could just sit courtside and watch the players. And I went to watch, I think it was John Lloyd who went on to marry Chris Evert. And my friend and I were watching this. I was still in high school.
0: Mm-hmm.
1: We were watching it. And she said something stupid that made me laugh. And he turned around and said, "Will you please be quiet?"
0: What, the tennis player said?
1: Yeah,
0: that.
1: John Lloyd turned around and told us off for laughing.
0: You have quite
1: loudly.
0: The laugh, though. I remember being at a lunch for SBS and you were sitting down one end of the table and I was talking to this lady from SBS and you laughed and the lady visibly flinched and threw her champagne in the air. And I said, such a delicate.
1: Well, I remember once being at a lunch with you and someone said, "I can smell dope." But this is the world we're in now, this austere, old-school kind of revered
0: sport. Well,
1: because
0: it's influencers. Influencers are taking over everything.
1: Influencers, once they go in the wild, if you ever see an influencer in the wild, you think, that is weird.
0: Yeah, but it's happening. You see kids doing TikTok dances. You say, the local shopkeeper, he's filming kids doing TikTok dances. Yeah. Actually, that was a bit weird. Maybe I should have reported that.
3: 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Who do you talk footy with? Not just the scores and ladders, I mean really talk footy, breaking it down. 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Brett's consistently angry, Mick's very prepared, and I'm somewhere in the middle trying to hold it all together. 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
30: Stick it in the guts, Barry.
0: The Friday Feels sessions are going strength to strength. What about Anthony Kalea last week? He was just fantastic.
31: He was, wasn't he?
0: And today...
31: I'm excited.
0: We are so excited to have these ladies in. You know Vicar and Linda Bull. They've got a new album out at the moment. It's Where Do You Come From? This is the title track of the album.

0: senses.
1: Do you think we can talk them into doing that one? I want to hear that song.
2: As long as I can do BVs.
1: What's a BV?
2: Backing vocals.
1: Could you do it so far back that you're not actually in the room?
2: Vigor and Linda Bull, Friday Feel Sessions coming up. Also, Instagram. It's Jonesy and Amanda driving you home for Jam Nation.

0: It's Jonesy and Amanda driving you home this Friday afternoon.
1: Vicar and Linda Bull have been mesmerising audiences for more than three decades, and this year their incredible career was honoured with an induction into the ARIA Hall of Fame as part of the 40th anniversary celebrations. On top of that, they are mid-tour. They've been wowing audiences everywhere from Swan Hill to Ravenswood. But today, they have pressed pause on their tour so they can join us right here, right now. Vicar and Linda, hello.
0: Hello. Look at
2: Hi.
0: You guys.
1: Look at the two of you. I've always loved you, and I've loved the way you harmonise. I know you first started singing, I think, was it with your mum in church? Is all your family musical?
2: Well, yes and no. Mum is a singer. She taught us how to sing, Amanda. We did go to church a lot. Our father made us go so we could listen to the church, the Tongan sing, which is how we learnt. And our father is just a big fan of music.
0: Okay. So did you stop going to church when you learned how to sing, or is that still a thing, big part of your life?
3: Oh, yeah, we did stop. We don't go as much as we did when we were children, but we've had no formal singing lessons or any formal musical education. No, it's just by ear.
1: Wow, I find that amazing. And you have performed for some of the world's most famous people. I was looking at the list here. Nelson Mandela, Dalai Lama. What's that like, having people like that in your audience?
2: It's very humbling and...
3: You can't help but think what they've been through. You know, the incredible legacy they leave on the world, and their presence is quite, you can feel it, it's palpable. Mm. Like, especially the Dalai Lama, he was like sunshine in the room.
2: He sure was.
3: And Nelson Mandela was incredibly gracious, very tall and very slender, and he stood between us and he said, "I am a thorn between two roses."
2: Oh,
3: it was beautiful.
2: It's like new charmer.
0: And did they ask for any requests?
2: No.
0: I don't know. Can you play K-San or something like that?
3: Jailbreak.
0: Jailbreak.
1: Yeah, maybe. Absolutely jailbreak.
0: For Nelson?
3: No, they didn't do that.
0: No.
1: Look, you've got a new album, Where Do They Come From? Where Do You Come From?
2: Yes.
1: And you've described it as a deeply personal album. Why is that?
2: Well, we've written songs from life experience, really. It's the first record we've written since Princess Taboo. So we've sort of really gone deep in the songwriting on this record. And it all started with Linda writing a song with Mark Seymour about her being a single mother and being a touring mother, especially a musician, and having to leave your kids when you go off on the road. And it was a very personal story. And then from there, I wanted to write a song with Mark Seymour too, because I wanted to have a songwriting credit on the record. So I wrote Where Do You Come From? And then Linda and Mark, we all got together and created that song. And it's all just from very personal experience. Yeah. That most of the album is about. It's about birth, death, and everything in between, is what we say. Yeah.
0: And so, who comes? So you write the songs, and then you write the lyrics. Is that how it works?
3: It's a real collaboration, Jonesy and Amanda. And we like that. We've always done that. So we write from. We probably come up with a melody first. We respond to melody, and then we try to get the words to slot it in. But with Where Do You Come From, Vicar wrote the lyrics first, other way around. So there's no rule. We don't have a method. It is just a feeling thing.
0: Mm.
1: And do you still do those sisterly things like throw a hairbrush at each other and complain when you borrow each other's clothes?
3: Yes.
2: Oh, yeah, we do, Amanda. It's like, you know, we have our moments, put it that way.
0: Okay, well, don't have one of those moments now, because on the Friday Feels sessions, we're going to take a break and then you two will come back. What sort of accompaniment will you have?
2: We are with our beautiful guitar player, Ben Edgar. He plays the stomp box and the guitar.
0: Oh, there you go.
2: Yeah, and he also, he mixed our record and he played guitar. He did all the guitar and all the tracks. So he's a wonderful musician.
0: Okay, well, what we'll do is we'll take a break and then we'll come back with the Bull Sisters on Friday Feels Sessions.
1: Can't wait.
0: It's Jonesy and Amanda driving you home for Jam Nation.
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0: It's Jonesy and Amanda driving you home. The Friday Feels Sessions, and in our breakout room, it's Vicca and Linda Bull, and we've got a bit of a crowd as well. Hello, guys. Woo! And we've got Ben as well with the guitar and the stomp box.
1: And what are you going to be singing?
2: We're going to do When Will You Fall For Me, which was a song we released in 1994 with Mark Seymour wrote this song for us when we went solo after we left the Black Sorrows.
0: Good. You know, there's a lot of questions in your songs. You know, where do you come from? When will you fall for me? What are you, cops?
3: Oh, my God. We like songs that's with lots of W's in them as well.
0: What's with you women and all these questions?
3: Sorry.
0: Anyway, without any further ado, give it up, Friday Feels Sessions, Vicca and Linda on Gold.

0: Are there any questions?
1: Wow. Thank you very much. Thank you.
0: Vicar and Linda, Ben, thank you, mate. That was fantastic.
2: Absolutely brilliant.
1: Thank you so much. We've had such a good time.
0: That was extraordinary. For tickets and tour information, head to vicarandlinda.com.au. Ladies, and Ben, thank you for being part of the Friday Feel Sessions.
1: We feel much better now. Thank you both.
3: Thank you.
0: Instagram is here if you'd like to play. It's Jonesy and Amanda driving you home for Jam Nation.

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3: Any money. Jonesy and Amanda's.
0: 10 questions, 60 seconds on the clock. You can pass if you don't know an answer. We'll come back to that question if time permits. You get all the questions right, you win $1,000.
4: And you can leave with $1,000, very, very handy. But if you want to push your luck, you can make it $2,000 by answering a bonus question, but it's double or nothing.
0: John, when will you come to your senses and win this? How's things in Narra Court?
5: It's a beautiful sunny day today.
0: Nice. And you feel that you can do this?
5: I'm going to give it my best crack.
4: You give it your best crack, John. We don't want your worst crack. We want your best crack.
0: We want to see your best crack, John.
4: All right, John. So 10 questions, 60 seconds. If you're not sure, say pass. We might have time to come back, all right?
5: Thank you.
4: John, good luck. Here we go. Question one. What is the name of this game?
5: Instagram.
4: Question two. How many centimetres are on a 30-centimetre ruler?
5: 30.
4: Question three. Who wrote Green Eggs and Ham?
5: Dr. Seuss.
4: Question four. In cricket, what term is used for scoring no runs?
5: Duck.
4: Question five. Bernard Fanning was in which band?
5: Powderfinger.
4: Question six. What's the technical term for a lie detector?
5: Polygraph.
4: Question seven. Which musician was previously married to Heidi Klum?
5: Seal.
4: Question eight. What dessert is named after a ballet dancer?
5: Pavlova.
4: Question nine. The Birkin bag made by which luxury fashion company?
5: Pass.
4: Question ten. What continent has the most number of countries?
5: Africa.
4: Birkin bag. Who makes it?
5: Hermes.
4: Yes! Yes!
0: Right on the buzzer.
4: Oh, wow, Johnny. John.
0: Wow.
5: Oh. Get in my teeth.
4: Hermes, Hermes, doesn't matter how you say it, you have won $1,000.
0: John.
5: Oh, was
4: John.
5: Wow.
0: Wow.
5: Thank you.
4: Wow. Don't go anywhere. John.
0: What are you trying to do to us?
4: You and your best crack have given us a bit of a
0: heart attack. Your best crack and it was very impressive.
4: Pretty impressive.
5: Taking it to the wire.
4: You certainly did. Well, John, we have some discussing to do.
0: Yeah, we got the bonus question.
4: We got the bonus question. So here's how it goes. You could take $1,000, brilliant, go and enjoy it. Or you could try for $2,000. I have a bonus question in front of me here. You have 6 seconds to answer it. But if you get it wrong, you get nothing. Get it right, $2,000. Get it wrong, get nothing.
5: Oh, I don't know.
4: Jonesy, time for the pants.
0: Well, John...
5: I was going to say, you might need the pants.
0: I'll put the pants on for you, John. I'm directing them west towards you, across the fruited plains. We've seen your best crack. Get a load of this. John.
5: Have you seen all of my cracks?
0: You did very well there, John. You did very well. But I will say this, you came home under a wet sail, if I can use any more metaphors. But
4: meaning
0: I reckon,
4: what? Meaning skin
0: I
4: of the
0: reckon
4: teeth.
0: John would get this.
4: Don't
0: I reckon
4: go,
0: he would.
4: John, it's not for us.
0: I reckon.
4: It's not for us to speculate. It's not for us to think whether
0: you
4: would or not.
0: That's me saying that. But bearing in mind, if you get it wrong, John, you get nothing.
5: Yeah. I have a feeling. Feeling that it'd be more exciting for the listeners if I give it a crack.
4: Good on you, John.
0: That's the way, John.
4: Good on you, John.
0: Now, let's just be perfectly clear here, John.
4: You're doing this for you, okay? Not for Jonesy, not for the listeners. I'm doing it for you.
0: Not for the pants.
4: We have a question here. You have 6 seconds to answer this question. You got the buzzer there, Ryan? 6 seconds. Get it right, $2,000.
5: Okay, far away.
4: Here we go. In the TV show Friends, what's the name of the coffee shop where they hang out?
5: Central Perk.
4: Yes, John!
0: Yes!
4: $2,000!
0: Johnny!
5: Wow.
0: You did it.
5: Thank you so much.
4: John, what a cool customer
0: John,
4: you are.
0: John, you're a showman. You are a showman.
4: You've done it for all of us and you've got $2,000 for yourself.
0: Oh, John, I was on the edge of my seat.
5: Oh, wow, that's fantastic. Thank you so much for that.
4: Oh,
0: John,
4: congratulations,
0: thank you, $2,000. Winner, winner, John Dinner.
4: Oh,
0: wow.
5: That's the one.
0: I need a lie down.
4: Yeah, me too.
0: Thank you, John.
4: Smoke
0: congratulations.
4: Him if you've got them. Well done.
0: You are
5: Thank
0: a winner.
5: Thank you so much.
0: And you can be like John. Give us your best crack. JonesyAndAmanda.com.au. It's Jonesy and Amanda driving you home for Jam Nation.
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0: Hello, it's Jonesy and Amanda driving you home this Friday afternoon. I'm still $2,000. That was the best Instagram we've done for a long time.
1: It was so exciting. Ooh. John was such a cool customer. You got out your tempting pants and he took so long to decide whether he was going to go for the $2,000 or not.
0: He's a real showman, you know. We straddle lots of medias here, don't we?
1: Often in our tempting pants and sometimes just in our casual gear.
0: Our tempting pants, they're double stitched for that reason.
1: I better bring my quick unpick.
0: We've also got, why are you unpicking my pants?
1: I'm picking your story.
0: We've also got our social media dipstick. She comes with her own intro.

0: Pop, pop, pop.
1: Yeah.
2: Yeah. I don't even know what that means. Hello, Jenna.
1: I think you did that one last week.
0: No, I said, what's up, hun?
1: Nah, that was the week before, and that was gross.
2: Yeah, it's all gross.
0: Well, hang on, all those influencers talk with their mouths open. That's how they should.
2: They talk with their mouths open. What a shock.
0: They do that. They never close their mouths when they talk.
2: Anyway, Jenna, what have we done
0: unlike
2: this week?
0: I wish you would do from time to time.
1: Anyway, it's been a huge week across the Jonesy and Amanda socials, and it all started with the overwhelming emotion of seeing Jai Arrow run out for his 100th Rabbitohs game after his motor neurone disease diagnosis. Mm. So our video has received close to 200,000 views in a few days and thousands of beautiful comments, such as this one from Jan, who writes, "The last 2 weeks have been so emotional watching Jai walk out. He's such a beautiful person who doesn't deserve this, especially at such a young age, and having it affecting him so severely, so quickly. No one deserves these terrible diseases. Rabbitohs supporters really miss seeing him play. He was amazing on the field, but so good to see, to still see him at the games cheering his team on. We're all with him."
2: Oh, that sums it up beautifully. Mm. It really does.
1: Yes. Another popular post was your view on Reagan and her new Netflix documentary, Breaking Badly. So, you guys believe that Gunn was unfairly treated, and if a male did that performance, then the blowback wouldn't have been as harsh.
0: Well, he'd be a hero.
2: Because what I thought was that as Australians, we like the underdog, we like the quirky story, but people really turned on her, and I didn't quite understand why. What did people think?
1: Yeah, so our video's received thousands of comments. This one from Kieran, he writes, "I disagree. If it was a bloke doing it, I believe it would have been a very similar reaction. I do agree sexism played a part in the uproar, but no way would a bloke be called a hero for doing that. This wasn't a larrikin going on Australia's Got Talent. This was the Olympics."
2: Mm. Okay.
0: Yeah, but I would implore anyone before they say anything, watch the documentary, because then it will change your mind.
1: Yeah, well, Eliza, she says, "I was appalled at the sports psychologist who didn't take her anxiety seriously enough and empower her more, rather than just dismissing her fear that the whole world might laugh at her. It's the Olympics. The whole world was watching, and that fear became a sad reality. This was the first time breakdancing was an event grouped with all these elite athletes. She should have gotten more support."
2: Oh, yeah. Interesting.
0: There you
2: Very
0: go.
2: Very interesting.
1: Yes.
2: Like I love support, our listeners.
0: We support the B-boys and the B-girls.
2: Yeah. You're on the D list.
1: On another note, it's time for Digital Jenna's. This is where I choose my favourite contributor of the week, who will receive a bespoke tin hat made by Amanda.
2: I'd better get onto it.
1: And this week it goes to Xander on Facebook, who commented this on our recent tin hat video.
2: Yes. Mm-hmm.
1: He writes, "Finally some real news in the media. We might be all right if you act normal and realise that we have been lied to and deceived for many generations till now."
0: Mm-hmm.
1: Also, no punctuation.
0: No, and capitals.
2: And what conspiracy in particular?
1: That was about the trams.
0: Ah, the trams, yeah.
1: Yes.
0: Yeah, that was, we had Rob, regular contributor Rob.
2: What was he saying about the
0: trams?
2: So
0: the electric trams were running in Melbourne.
2: Before they had electricity.
0: Before they had electricity. And it was just on radiant energy
2: from
0: the sun. And the
2: reason
0: they can't meter radiant energy
2: because
0: the sun is raining upon us.
2: No one can charge it.
0: When did they get to you, man?
2: It just hurts my head.
0: Go and eat a lizard and a baby. Jenna, thank you. We like to call her our social media dipstick by the way she sings. Or is it the lizard people that eat the babies?
2: I don't know, but we know what you're having this weekend.
0: I feel like lizard baby tonight.
3: Righto, you two. That's enough.
2: Do baby peas count? So I do like them.
0: I think you should give peas a chance.
2: Oh, this show is ending in the most...
0: It's terrible. It's
2: way.
0: Friday.
2: I'm sorry, everyone. What a dreadful end to the week.
0: We will attempt to do better next week.
2: I promise you we will.
0: If you want to hear more of this, why would you bother? Head to jonesyandamanda.com.au. Good day to you.
2: See ya.
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2: Good morning, I'm James Royce. Labor is losing ground on the economy, with a new Resolve poll showing more voters are now backing the Liberals to manage economic challenges and government debt. Almost three quarters of respondents are worried about the federal debt, while half say cutting spending is the best way to tackle the deficit. Australians are being hit with higher specialist medical bills, with a government report finding patients paid more than five times the benchmark fee on more than 1.2 million occasions last year, and that out-of-pocket specialist costs have soared by more than 75% since 2019. A One Nation MP is calling on her party to bring back its support of the death penalty. Ricky Lee Tyrrell represents the party in Victoria's upper house. She's told Nine it's a policy that is worth a review.
3: If a person has committed a crime and it's undeniable that it was them and they've taken people's lives and they have, there's no doubt that they'll go out and do that kind of thing again. I think we should be looking into that.
2: Victoria's pothole crisis has turned deadly, with a motorcyclist killed after losing control when he struck a Western Highway pothole yesterday west of Ballarat. The 71-year-old died at the scene. Nine people have been hurt in a three-car crash in Sydney's southwest overnight. Three kids and two teenagers were among the injured in the collision on the Hume Highway at Cabramatta, while a man in his 50s was freed from the wreckage of his SUV. He is now fighting for life in hospital. And Donald Trump has warned the Ukrainian leader to quit attacking Russian diesel refineries, warning the ongoing attacks pose a threat to fuel supplies.
4: This isn't done by the Middle East. This is done by what's happening with Russia and Ukraine. There are plenty of other targets. Don't hit diesel fuel, because that's hurting the world.
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2: We'll start with NRL, and it is not all smiles at Penrith. Despite yesterday's 19 points to 12 win over the Roosters in their qualifying final, they are now waiting for the judiciary's call after Nathan Cleary was binned and also injured while charging down a kick from the Chooks Hugo Savala. However, coach Ivan Cleary doesn't believe it's worthy of a ban.
5: God, no. Of course not.
2: Over to AFL, and the Crows could be without defender Max Michelinie for the start of next season. He's been offered a one-match ban for striking during Adelaide's loss to the Lions in their semi. And Kimi Antonelli has taken out this morning's Spanish Grand Prix at Madrid. Australia's Oscar Piastri finished 8th.
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2: Shower at 2 and 19 in Melbourne today, down to 11 tonight, showers and 14 tomorrow, 13 with a possible shower Wednesday, right now 17 degrees. 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

0: Yo, move over, MTV. Because Christian O'Connell is going to pimp up your crib for this year's footy finals. 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
16: Good morning, Angle. I'm James Royce. Aussie voters are losing confidence in Labor's economic credentials, with today's Resolve poll revealing almost three-quarters of respondents are worried about government spending and debt. The poll has also found the PM's approval rating has slipped by 3% in a month. A man is fighting for life after a three-car crash that has left eight others injured in Sydney's southwest. Three children and two teenagers are among those who've been hurt in the collision on the Hume Highway at Cabramatta. The most seriously injured is a man in his 50s who's been cut from the wreckage of his SUV. Meantime, the state of Victoria's roads is in the spotlight after a motorcyclist was killed when his bike struck a pothole. The tragedy unfolded yesterday afternoon on the Western Highway west of Ballarat. The 71-year-old died at the scene. Adelaide Crows skipper Jordan Dawson has called out a social media troll who's told him to kill himself after Adelaide's season-ending loss to Brisbane. Police and the AFL's integrity unit are now investigating the private message that was sent to the skipper on Instagram and follows this year's suicide of his brother Jared. While forward Callum Archie's copped a racist attack online, the Crows CEO has branded the messages as disturbing. If you need help in a time of crisis, contact Lifeline on 13 11 14. And Australia's assistant technology ministers described the behaviour of rogue AI agents as unquestionably dangerous after they broke out of a test environment and started hacking into external networks. The warning comes as governments across the world look at tighter rules for AI, although US President Donald Trump has dismissed a report from last week that's warned the technology could wipe out the human species.
17: I think you have a lot of negative voices that are bringing it up that shouldn't be bringing it up.
7: and they're bringing up things that won't happen.
17: If you run a small business, don't give up. You can survive, even grow. Find out how to keep your money inside your business. Speak to your business angels today.
16: Starting with NRL, and a scare for the Panthers, who had the week off after downing the Roosters in yesterday's qualifying final. Nathan Cleary injured himself and could be in strife with the judiciary after he was binned for making contact with Hugo Savala while trying to charge down a kick on the halftime break. Roosters coach Trent Robinson says binning the star was the right call.
18: You know, they got it right. Obviously, the level of force and then the sin bin, I thought it was quite simple, so I don't really have anything other than that.
16: Over to AFLW, and North Melbourne's winning streak now stands at 32 after yesterday's 10-point win over Carlton at Arden Street. And Australia's Oscar Piastri has finished 8th at the Spanish Grand Prix. It's been won by Kimi Antonelli.
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16: Shower at 2 and 19 in Melbourne today, down to 11 tonight, showers and 14 tomorrow, 13 with a possible shower Wednesday, right now 17 degrees. 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

0: 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Huggies nappy pants, 22 to 36 power car price at $11. That's worth pulling over for. End September 15 at participating stores. Excludes IGA local grocer. Clear and quiet around the CBD. Nothing to hold you up on the majors with the Princes at pace from Geelong onto the West Gate over the bridge into the tunnel. Same to the Monash between Eastlink and the Domain. And the tunnel clear to and from the airport. Works though Brunswick Moorland Road closed between Cameron Street and Sydney Road. Take Albion Street or Raynard Street instead. Discover the new dawn of aged care in Sunbury this Saturday at the R-Care Sunbury Aged Care Open Day, 10 a.m. till 2 p.m. to Budburst Drive, Sunbury. Now you're up to date with Melbourne's latest traffic.
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0: You little ripper. Oh, my goodness. I can't believe this.
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0: Oh, my goodness. 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
3: Really?
4: Oh, you'll have the time of your life. Lovely.
0: Oh, my goodness. 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I've seen them once. They were awesome. So this is such a prize.
2: Every morning, Christian O'Connell reveals the winning song. 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
0: Oh, thank you.
3: You ready?
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1: 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Call 1800 643 787 on the Western Freeway, a slow run citybound from Leakes Road through to Hopkins Road. Over in Brunswick, there are works at Moorland Road is closed between Cameron Street and Sydney Road. You can take Albion Street or Raynard Street instead. A nice clear run on the Westgate Freeway if you're heading into the city, and the Monash is clear so far as well. 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I'll check Melbourne's latest traffic again in 15 minutes.
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20: Good morning, I'm James Royce. The death of a motorcyclist west of Ballarat has put the focus on the condition of Victoria's roads, with a 71-year-old dying when his bike hit a pothole on the Western Highway yesterday afternoon. It follows a report last week that found almost half of government-managed roads are in a poor or very poor condition. One Nation has revealed its path towards lowering net migration levels to 130,000 a year. Under its policy, temporary skilled visas would return to 2017 levels, while international student numbers would be slashed. The party says this would cut migration by more than 750,000 over 3 years. Meantime, there is a call for the return of the death penalty this morning, with a One Nation MP believing her party should think about restoring a policy that had recently dropped. Ricky Lee Tyrrell represents Northern Victoria in the upper house, but has admitted on Nine that capital punishment is probably not coming back.
21: But a lot of people are asking for it. A lot of constituents are wanting to see it.
20: Thousands of Victorian kids are at risk of missing out on a spot in kindergarten, with Melbourne's rapidly growing outer suburbs the hardest hit. New forecasts show the shortage of places could affect more than 21,000 preschoolers by 2036, with Casey, Windham and Hume facing the biggest squeeze. Police have hit 50 vehicles with defect orders during a crackdown on Hoons in Melbourne's north. It follows a blitz targeting 120 cars in Thomastown on Saturday. And a third of Australians worry that AI could one day contribute to the end of the human species, according to a Fox and Hedgehog poll about the rapid rise of artificial intelligence. It comes as tech leaders like Elon Musk and OpenAI boss Sam Altman back calls to slow the development of the technology.
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20: No luck for Melbourne's Oscar Piastri at the Spanish F1 Grand Prix overnight. He's finished 8th after making contact with George Russell on the opening lap and damaging his front wing. Kimi Antonelli won the race to extend his lead in the Drivers' Championship to 81 points.
23: Really strong race, strong weekend. Let's keep pushing. Thank you, everyone.
20: On Fox there, the AFL's handed down its findings from the weekend's semi-final matches. It's given Adelaide's Max Michelani a one-match ban for striking Brisbane's Charlie Cameron in the Saturday night loss. And in AFLW, North Melbourne remains undefeated after downing Carlton by 10 points in yesterday's round 5 clash at Arden Street.
24: SANE has helped people navigate complex mental health for 40 years. 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
20: The shower at 2 and 19 in Melbourne today, down to 11 tonight, showers and 14 tomorrow, 13 with a possible shower Wednesday, right now 17 degrees. Win the greatest tickets money can't buy, including VIP access to the soundcheck for Ice House on Sydney Harbour. 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
2: 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Welcome to the Christian O'Connell Show on Gold. Have you had a great weekend? Good morning.

0: Good morning, it's Monday morning. Welcome to the Christian O'Connell Show. On guard for Chemist Warehouse, I'm designing an 80s playground. What dangerous things have to be in it? Can I just point out, I'm not actually going to build this. I've had an email from a concerned listener accusing me of being very irresponsible. I'm not actually going to get funding, unlike Shark Tank. High chance of being sued by parents. I need $1 million legal fees. All right, so we're taking back to the 80s when playgrounds were a hell of a lot more dangerous than they are now. We are going to build an 80s playground. What has to be in there? So at the moment, we started with the metallic slide. Yep. Third-degree burns on a hot summer's day. Also, proper gravel and flint on the floor.
1: Yeah.
0: And where there's not that, patchy mud. Scorched earth. Yes. No soft grass. Just that real dry caked mud.
1: Yep.
0: Or wet mud during the winter. Just a general unpleasantness wherever you
1: wherever
0: look.
1: Wherever you go, yeah.
0: Concrete, shrapnel, flint. It's like a war zone where there are kids playing.
2: Literally.
0: When you think about them, Pats, they were actually... it's a miracle any of us got out of the 80s.
2: It was like an obstacle course. Like some sort of medieval torture
0: I think
2: device.
0: It was designed by grumpy adults that hated kids. Count planners that really, really didn't like kids. I thought, we'll screw them up. All right, what needs to be there? Thank you very much for all the texts pouring in right now. What needs to be in our 80s playground? Christian, you need the tire swing treehouse. Christian, what about the, oh my God, the concrete tunnel that was half buried in the ground? Always had a puddle of mud and water inside because it was never going to dry out.
2: Yes.
0: You're right, Chris, great spot about that. That you're right, half buried in the ground. Yes. What a joyless thing. Why would kids want to crawl through that, making themselves ill? Drinking pond water. Yes. Christian, together with the, you're right, the metallic slides are the ones made of no longer in use plastic that would give you friction burns as opposed to the heat burn.
1: Yes, the static.
2: Yeah.
0: Christian, what about the poison-soaked, slimy green, when wet in winter, treated pine two-story fort? Minimal railing, so collarbone breaks were a common occurrence. Don't worry, there's another kid playing over there. We've got spares. Matthew, very funny. Let's take some calls. Vanessa, welcome to the show.
3: Hello,
0: Vanessa. So what has to be in our 80s dangerous playground?
3: Those big circle things that you used to stand on and hold on to, and someone would run around the outside and spin it around really fast.
1: Ah, yes.
0: Are we talking about here? Is this a merry-go-round?
1: It's sort of like like a medieval merry-go-round. Like everyone stands on the edge of it. You're elevated.
0: Yes.
1: You hold onto the bars.
0: Yes.
1: And then you put your life in some idiot's hands.
0: Always a bigger local thug kid. Someone's older brother, wasn't it?
1: Who run and sprint around as fast as they can, trying to generate as much.
0: Yeah. And basically, it was like hanging on for dear life.
1: Yes.
0: You'd either get flung off and good luck because you'll be landing on either dry cakey mud or shrapnel. Or you just at the end wobbled off and threw up.
1: Yeah, the leap of faith off the thing.
0: Oh, who needed devices then?
2: It was like, you know, astronaut sort of training when they put them in that spinning thing.
0: Yeah, the centrifuge.
2: Yes, that's it.
0: That's right, Pat. It was NASA training we were doing back in the day. Simon, what has to be in our 80s playground?
4: All right, I remember there used to be this egg pod type thing. You'd climb in, there'd be seats on either side of this steering wheel, and you'd turn the steering wheel and the egg would spin.
0: Yes.
4: And you'd try and spin it as fast as you can.
0: Of course.
4: Until your head almost explodes.
0: I remember as well, we used to have a playground, right, the local park, where they had like old farmers' tractor tires.
2: Yeah.
0: So you were taking turns. You'd put yourself inside it, and the mates would just roll you and roll you. Deeply unpleasant. You're like trapped in there. Go, stop it, guys. Sometimes you'd be throwing up on yourself as you're rotating into and spinning into your own vomit.
1: He was just the height of fun back when you were a kid. That's like the main thing you do.
0: Yeah.
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6: 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In Brunswick, there's works underway at Moreland Road. It's closed between Cameron Street and Sydney Road. You can take Albion Street instead. Otherwise, the Western Freeway is nice and clear this morning, and the same goes for the Deer Park Bypass. And if you're heading city-bound on the Hume Freeway, you have a nice, clear run. Over on the Monash Freeway, having a bit of a look as well, it's smooth sailings for your Monday morning. 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I'll check Melbourne's latest traffic again in 15 minutes.
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0: Do you remember when you were a kid, you actually thought you could do anything?
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0: Yeah. A spaceman. If you put your mind to it, you really could. Then as you go through life, you realise suddenly it narrows. 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And suddenly you sat on the couch thinking, maybe I could eat this entire block of cheese.
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0: Christian O'Connell Show, Monday morning. All right, so we're taking you back to the old playgrounds that we grew up with, when they're a lot more lethal, dangerous, free range, whereas now they are, and rightly so, obviously, now they are very well run. And also, they seem to have, like, big budgets, don't they?
1: Yes, yeah. Some of them are
0: shiny. There's nothing old or... Yeah. No. I've never seen anything rusty.
2: No.
0: Jim, the paint was... It felt like it arrived rusty. Nothing was ever brand new. There was no moment where this was pristine.
2: No,
0: and it was all knackered. Even that silver slide was like people attacked it with hammers or something. Do you remember it was all like kicked
1: yes.
0: in?
1: Yeah.
0: The other thing is like, do you remember it also, some of it used to be smeared with dog excrement as well.
1: No. Sending us photos of that too.
0: Yeah, Christian, our playground's main feature was a mound of dirt.
2: Oh, no.
0: Endless fun, Christian. You could walk up and stand on the top. Some days roll down. Oh. Playground budgets were not what they are now, from Paul. Nicole, as kids, we grew up with a whizzy diz, a round metal spinning thing with mesh on the top. We used to lie under and kick it with our feet to make it spin faster. Christian, dog food in the 80s and 90s had a very high levels of bone meal, which led to the white dog poo.
1: Wow, right. Great fact.
0: Yeah, thank you very much for the science behind white dog poo. All right, let's take some calls right now. Who have we got here? Michelle. Good morning, Michelle.
3: Good morning. How are you?
0: Yeah, we're good. And Michelle, what do you remember the old playgrounds that we grew up with?
3: Well, I immigrated to Australia in the 80s, and we went to a place called Monash Playground in South Australia. It was the most incredible playground. It was

0: dangerous. It was perfect in every way.
1: They should reopen it. You know, like Disneyland, like Dangerland. Dismal Land.
2: I'm looking at a photo of it now, Michelle. It's got these probably three or four massive, four or five story, purely metal slides.
1: Yeah, no railings.
0: No.
1: And way too high for little people.
0: You used to actually eject off it and jump the other way. It was incredibly dangerous.
2: How is this legal?
1: Yeah, but as a kid, I bet you counted down the days so you go back to that Monash playground.
0: I'd just love to.
1: Yeah. Michelle,
0: That's all right. The spinning tops were the best.
1: Yes, yeah. All right, Michelle, thank you very much. Let's go to Andrew. Good morning, Andrew.
3: Christian, Pat, good morning. How are we?
1: Good morning, great. Andrew. Welcome to the show. So, old school playgrounds, what used to be there?
3: Christian, let me just paint the picture. Christmas holidays, family of six kids, brothers and sisters, off to the playground at the caravan park. Mum and Dad say, look after the little sister. Getting at the big slide, for some unknown reason, Christian, you can picture this. Why did we always want to climb up the slide the opposite way rather than the stairs?
1: I totally forgot about that. Andrew,
3: here is my sister.
1: Yes.
3: Standing at the bottom of the slide watching us boys go up and down. She wants to show off. Down the slide comes a boy. Smack. Feet straight into her front teeth.
4: Oh, yeah. No.
1: It's like human temping bowling. You're going to fly off like a bowling pins. Yeah.
3: Oh. Taking the teeth out. Probably swallowed them.
1: Oh.
3: Who knows where they are.
2: Who knows?
4: Oh, no.
3: Bloodied face. Back to Mum and Dad. Years of school photos with no front teeth.
1: Oh, my God.
3: Here
1: yeah.
3: I was supposed to
1: They would have taken her. Years to let the new ones to come through.
3: I'm supposed to be the big brother.
2: What was the punishment, Andrew? Surely you're grounded for something like that.
1: No, walk back up that slide.
3: Oh, who knows? I do remember Mum and Dad thinking, what have you done to your sister?
1: Yeah.
3: It wasn't me. I said.
1: Yes. Andrew, thank you very much for your story, mate.
3: Thanks, guys. Cheers.
1: Ollie, good morning, Ollie.
5: G'day, mate. How are you?
1: Yeah, we're good. Ollie, so old school playgrounds.
5: Yes, so back in the day we had those wooden seesaws. You remember those ones?
1: Yes, yeah, wooden. You get splinters. Yeah, really dangerous, yeah.
5: Yes, and in this case they were supposed to have the tyres underneath them, but I'm pretty sure that some blokes came and stole them. But, so me and my mate were playing on the seesaw and he decided he wanted to get off at the bottom while I was still at the top.
1: Yep.
5: And he got off, I dropped, I hit the ground, and I felt this huge shiver up my spine.
1: God, yeah.
5: And I realized my tailbone was broken.
4: Oh, no. Oh my God.
1: How many times as a kid did we land on our backside, get that awful thing goes right up your spine?
2: Yes. Yeah. Oh,
1: literally, you can't breathe for a couple of seconds.
5: Yeah, I sort of just rolled off in pain, and I thought I could stand up, but I just couldn't. So. Oh. At that point, I just had to go sit in like one of those donut pillows for about 6 to 8 weeks.
1: Bloody hell, you poor thing.
5: Yeah, so it was pretty rough, but got it done.
1: Well done. All right, Ollie, thank you very much for your story, mate.
5: See you, bye.
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8: 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On the Western Freeway, it's a slow run citybound after Hopkins Road. The Deer Park Bypass is starting to build up at Robinson's Road. As for the Monash Freeway, it's building from Narrowarra North Road through to Belgrave Hallam Road. There are some works underway in Brunswick and Moreland Road. It's closed between Cameron Street and Sydney Road. You can take Albion Street or Raynard Street instead. 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
4: Good morning, I'm James Royce. A One Nation MP is calling on her party to bring back its support of the death penalty. Ricky Lee Tyrrell represents the party in Victoria's upper house. She's told Nine it's a policy that is worth a review.
7: If a person has committed a crime and it's undeniable that it was them and they've taken people's lives and they have, there's no doubt that they'll go out and do that kind of thing again. I think we should be looking into that.
4: Well, our state's pothole crisis has turned deadly, with a motorcyclist killed after losing control when he struck a Western Highway pothole yesterday west of Ballarat. The 71-year-old died at the scene. Investigations are continuing. The AFL Integrity Unit and police are investigating separate online threats towards two Adelaide Crows players. Skipper Jordan Dawson has called out one who's messaged him, telling him to kill himself. It follows this year's death of Dawson's brother to suicide, while forward Callum Archie was also the subject of a racist attack. If you need help in a time of crisis, Lifeline's number is 13 11 14. One Nation has unveiled its migration policy with deep cuts to skilled visas and international students. Under the policy, temporary skilled visas would be cut by 70,000 in a return to 2017 levels, while international student visas would be capped at 100,000 a year. Now, for context, almost 300,000 were granted last financial year. And as Melbourne fuel prices surge, Donald Trump has warned Ukraine to leave Russian diesel refineries alone. The US president says Vladimir Zelensky's drone attacks could threaten global fuel stocks.
10: He has to stop knocking out diesel fuel in Russia. Let him go after targets, but not diesel fuel, because he's causing a shortage of diesel.
11: If you run a small business, don't give up. You can survive, even grow. Find out how to keep your money inside your business. Speak to your business angels today.
4: Lachie Neale was reportedly not even offered a contract from the Lions as he prepares to leave the reigning premiers. The 33-year-old's expected to join Collingwood in the off-season. It comes as the Lions prepare to take on the Hawks in Saturday's prelim at the G. Meantime, the Crows could be without defender Max Michelani for the start of next season. That's after he was offered a one-match ban for striking during Saturday night's loss to Brisbane. Melbourne's Oscar Piastri's F1 season to forget has continued at the Spanish Grand Prix overnight, the Aussie McLaren driver finishing eighth. Kimi Antonelli took out the chequered flag. And in the EPL overnight, Man City has enjoyed a 1-0 win over crosstown rivals Man United.
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4: A shower 2 in Melbourne today. We're heading for 19, 11 tonight, showers 14 tomorrow, then 13, maybe a shower Wednesday. Right now, 16 degrees. 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

0: Good morning. Welcome to the Christian O'Connell Show on Gold. My daughter, she left home a couple of months ago. She came back. I made her lunch. And she knows that I love questions. I have a huge ongoing, it must be about over 300 questions on a big ongoing document I have on my Google Docs.
1: I never knew.
0: Oh my God, yeah. I just love questions, right? If I overhear when I read one in a magazine interview, I add it to the list. There seriously must be about 300. She goes, Dad, I've got three questions for you. So we spend the next 2 hours answering these questions, just three of them. Because you know sometimes when someone asks you a great question, you tell a story about that, you answer it. But actually in the answer, it so many more things come out of it. It expands. Mm. And then I was asking her the question, then we would talk about her answer. So during the next 20 minutes, if we've got time, I'm going to go through these questions. They're great. First one she asked me, what's a moment in your life you'd love to go back to? You can't alter it, but you can just go back to it and re-experience it. And I said to her straight away, I can tell you what it is. And it's 1996. I'm 23. I've just moved to London. Broke up with a girlfriend that I'd had for 2 years. I thought I was going to marry. I didn't know anyone in London. I moved to this amazing city. But if you don't know anyone, London is a really big, lonely city. I don't know anyone there. However, I have two dreams. One, I want to get into radio, or I want to be a stand-up comedian. On a Wednesday night in 1996, in September, I was doing, when I first moved to London, I was doing a sales job I didn't really enjoy. It was telesales. You're there with a headset. All day, cold calling people. Do you want to take out some advertising in a photography magazine? No, hang up. But it was commission only, this job. The best training you could ever do for doing what I do now. You had to build instant rapport with people. So all day long, I'd be trying to entertain people and keep them talking on the phone so they may take an advert out and I might be able to pay rent and get my beer money. Anyway, my dream was during the day, I had this dead-end job that I wasn't really enjoying and I would go and do what are called open mic nights. This is where in comedy clubs around London, this is the same all over the world, you put your name down on a piece of paper, you get called up, you do 5 minutes. You get your 5 minutes, okay? So on a Wednesday night in September 1996, there was a open mic night of the year. It was like a big competition. And at the end of the open mic night, there were about 25 wannabe comedians, and I was one of them. They go through, they read out everyone's name, and the crowd go, yeah, boo. Brutal.
2: Brutal.
0: Oh. But you know when you're 23, you think, I haven't really got anything in my life. I can't be crushed anymore.
2: So kind of thing.
0: And also, it's like anything in life. You want to be a comedian, you want to be on the radio, you want to be a pilot. You got to get your stage time.
1: Yep.
0: You've got to build it your MR. So it didn't really bother me whether I won or lost. Anyway, I won.
3: Wow.
0: What I got was $50. That $50 I didn't spend for 2 years until I was quite broke and I didn't need to spend it and I was devastated. I pinned it up on this tiny little bedroom I had in this miserable little bed sit I had in London. I won $50 and I remember couldn't sleep that night. I was so excited. I thought, just maybe this dream I have might be able to happen. And also, as the other part of the prize, I got to open for a professional comedian that weekend. Comedian, Sean Locke.
2: Oh, you're kidding.
0: I opened for Sean Locke. This is in 1996, before Sean Locke became a really, really big star. But for comedians in the 90s, Sean Locke was like, he was the comedian's comedian. Mm-hmm. Everyone knew who Sean was. It was a very, very different stand-up. And we're talking 15-odd years before he became known for what a great comedian he was with 8 out of 10 Cats with Jimmy Carr. But yeah, this was in 96. I opened for Sean.
2: Incredible.
0: Got to know him. And then about 6 years later, he became a regular on my breakfast show. And I said, do you remember we met before? I opened for you at the Cosmic Comedy Club. I got $50. That $50 is the best amount of money I've ever been given in my whole life. I would desperately go back now. I remember just walking home. It took me like an hour and a half rather than get the underground because I was just so happy. I was just basking in this glow of like, wow, I actually got given money for jokes. I wonder if one day, could I actually get a living out of jokes? You know, so yeah, that's what I go back to. September 1996, at the Cosmic Comedy Club. Wow. We're in that $50.
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6: 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And September 15 at participating stores, excludes IGA local grocer. In Springvale, a crash at Springvale Road southbound before the rail line. Over on the Ring Road, Altona bound, there is a crash at the Fitzgerald exit ramp. Otherwise, works are underway in Brunswick at Moreland Road. It's closed between Cameron Street and Sydney Road. The Western Freeway is building city bound from Leakes Road to Hopkins Road. 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

0: Good morning. This is Chris and O'Connell's Show and Guard. I hope you're well this morning. I'm going to ask Patsy, what's the moment in time you're going back to then?
1: You know what? I would love to go back to our wedding day and when I walked down the aisle and saw Chris for the first time because, you know, it was...
0: Well, not the first time. You'd obviously met him before. It wasn't like married at first sight.
1: There's so much build up to your wedding day.
0: So what year is this?
1: So March 1999, March 6, 1999 at Williamstown Uniting Church. Beautiful old 200-year-old church. And, you know, there's that anticipation and you see videos of it now on social media where the groom turns around and he's bawling because she just looks exquisite. And Chris did not turn around to look at me. And this is not an argument, but this is a debate we still have nearly 30 years later quite often.
0: He's up there all dogging it.
1: He's just not looking back. He's having a joke with his brother who was his best man. They're laughing. I'm thinking, why aren't you looking at me? What's going on?
0: Don't you think that's so Chris in a way? Because he's a cool customer, isn't he?
1: Oh, yeah. It was ridiculous.
2: Having a chuckle.
0: Yeah. Just waiting for someone. Any more of that church wine? This is only half full, Vicar.
1: And I sort of was whispering to my dad, why is he not looking around, Dad? What's going on? And we still have this debate.
0: I bet you do. That's incredible. I've never known that.
1: Still have this debate.
0: Because I still remember looking around at my wife you know, when she was coming down the aisle. And it's a Polaroid moment in your life. It's like,
1: it's a moment.
0: I'm always going to remember this.
1: Yes. And I say to him now, why? Just tell me why did you, I know we can't take the time back, but what was your thinking? And he said, it's justified because he said, I wanted to see you for the first time when you were standing beside me as my, as husband and wife. He said,
0: better.
1: I didn't want to spoil it. I wanted you to be right by my side and hold your hand.
0: I love that.
1: And I think, oh, okay. That's all right then.
0: That's beautiful. But you're right. What's lovely about hearing your stories as well is sometimes when someone tells you a story from the past, they just tell you the story. It's like they're not in the story. Mm. You know, it's something they told a few times. So it's almost like it's at arm's distance. Mm. What's lovely is though, sometimes when you tell a story and you really slow down, you pause, you actually go back into the story. You live the story. And the details matter. You know, you could have talked about the wedding and like our wedding day and like, you know, it's a magic moment. The fact that Chris didn't look round, you know, and then we're all judging him. And then when you say why he didn't look round, it's even more beautiful, Patsy.
1: Yeah.
0: It's almost like we're at your wedding.
1: Yes,
0: you weren't there, but I can feel it.
1: Oh, you should have been. It was such a big wedding. It was awesome.
0: I think if you got married now, you're not inviting me.
1: Oh, of course.
0: Yes, I would. You threatened to punch me.
1: No, you'd be MC. You could MC for the day.
0: Oh, wow. Okay.
1: You could work.
0: Mates race. Oh, so I'm working there. But not invited to the after party.
1: No, you're not
0: on the guest list, okay?
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19: 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On the Ring Road, Altona bound, there's a crash before the Deer Park bypass. There are delays back to Ballarat Road. Otherwise, in Springvale, a crash at Springvale Road southbound before the rail line. A slow run on the Monash Freeway from Narrewarra North Road through to Belgrave Hallam Road, then from Wellington Road to Warragul Road. 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I'll check Melbourne's latest traffic again in 15 minutes.
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21: Good morning, I'm James Royce. The state of Victoria's roads is in the spotlight after a motorcyclist was killed when his bike hit a pothole. The tragedy unfolded yesterday afternoon on the Western Highway west of Ballarat. One Nation has revealed its plan to cut net migration levels to 130,000 a year. Under its proposal, international student numbers would be slashed and temporary skilled visas returned to 2017 levels. The party says its plan would lower migration numbers by more than 750,000 over 3 years. The hunt is on for two firebugs who've torched a building on the Frankston foreshore overnight. They struck around 8 o'clock at the building on Pier Promenade that is being renovated. Police have issued 50 defect notices during a blitz targeting Hoon activity in Thomastown. All up, they inspected more than 120 cars at a Hoon event in a car park at the intersection of Dalton and Settlement Roads on Saturday. The offences were then issued for defects like bald tyres, illegally dark tints and engine modifications. Donald Trump has warned the Ukrainian leader to quit attacking Russian diesel refineries, warning the ongoing drone attacks pose a threat to global fuel supplies.
1: This isn't done by the Middle East. This is done by what's happening with Russia and Ukraine. There are plenty of other targets. Don't hit diesel fuel because that's hurting the world.
21: A new survey has found voters are increasingly worried about government debt. The Resolve polls found 74% are concerned about federal borrowing, while 69% are worried about debt at the state level. It also shows Labor's now trailing the Coalition when it comes to economic management. And it seems Australia's trust in AI is low, with a survey finding most of us believe it'll destroy more jobs than it creates. The Fox and Hedgehog poll also found almost a third of Aussies believe the technology could eventually play a role in a mass casualty event.
12: The RMH Home Lottery bonus deadline is midnight Friday. 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
21: No luck for Melbourne's Oscar Piastri at the Spanish F1 Grand Prix overnight. He's finished 8th after making contact with George Russell on the opening lap and damaging his front wing. Kimi Antonelli won the race to extend his lead in the Drivers' Championship to 81 points.
22: Really strong race, strong weekend. Let's keep pushing. Thank you, everyone.
21: On Fox there, the AFL's handed down its findings from the weekend's semi-final matches. It's given Adelaide's Max Michelani a one-match ban for striking Brisbane's Charlie Cameron in the Saturday night loss. And in AFLW, North Melbourne remains undefeated after downing Carlton by 10 points in yesterday's round 5 clash at Arden Street.
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21: A shower 2 in Melbourne today. We're heading for 19. 11 tonight, showers 14 tomorrow, then 13, maybe a shower Wednesday. Right now, 16 degrees. 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
0: Good morning, it's Christian O'Connell Show here. We're giving you the chance to win a 5 golden tickets to the exclusive Ice House experience at Sydney's iconic Fleet Steps at Mrs. Macquarie's Point. Today's winning song is Electric Blue. 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

0: Good morning, it's Monday morning. Welcome to the Christian O'Connell Show. On guard for Chemist Warehouse. Yesterday I was chatting to a guy who really enjoys his job. And he's at the end of this week, he marks 20 years of working in the air traffic control department.
1: Oh, cool. Wow.
0: Amazing job, right? Sounds really interesting, and I was fascinated by it. How does it all work? Even the fact that he told me they obviously operate shifts, and they had staggered shifts. Because he said, we can't all start at the same time and yawn at the same time.
2: Right.
0: So important. I'm thinking that maybe we need to start like 10 minutes, like staggered starts.
2: Yep, I love
0: so
2: that.
0: So we're yawning at different moments of the show.
2: Yeah.
0: Not all morning, yawning at like 7:45 or anything like that. So they have staggered starts. But I love chatting to people who really enjoy what they're doing. Mm. Obviously, I'm aware that not everyone loves what they're doing, but maybe you might get to a job that you do enjoy. Or some people are just doing a job and what they really enjoy is a part-time, a little hustle they do or a course they're doing. You know, how we find life in our lives and meaning in that is a very sort of shiftable thing. But if you actually are listening to this and you're like this guy I met yesterday who really loves his job, he said, look, it's the same thing every day. Because whatever you do, it is roughly the same thing every day, but there's different variety in it. He said each day is a puzzle. Things are happening and he has to respond. He has to deal with something now and also where what does that mean in 10 minutes time with the sequencing and stuff like that. You can only imagine right now what they're looking at, all these planes coming in, and there's all, then he said, and also it's not just the scheduled flights, it's the stuff like, say, the air ambulance or the police, they need priority clearance.
1: Oh,
0: it's like,
1: right.
0: you know, well, actually, you've got to wait 10 minutes, but then you can't tell them to wait 10 minutes. But then if they're grounding planes or just said, you can start to move on now from stand onto runway, you now have to hold because they've taken off.
1: Right. To go high pressure.
0: Yeah, it was. It was high just fascinating.
2: Pressure. I wonder how you even get into that. Like,
1: you
2: how,
1: study how you- it. I had a girlfriend whose sister did it. Yeah, you do a course. I don't know how long it was, but I remember when she was graduating and she works out at the control tower.
2: Right.
1: Yeah, fascinating. Like just absolute high pressure, cutthroat, can't make a mistake. I can't even imagine.
0: Well, I said that to someone. I said, it's a high pressure job, right?
1: Yeah.
0: And he said, but would you say your job is high pressure? And I went, no.
1: No.
0: No, but he said, but other people would be terrified.
2: That's true.
0: You know, you've got to get in front of a microphone and, you know, there's all those decisions you have to make. That for most people and talking live with no script 3 hours a day is terrifying. I've got a friend of mine who's a chief anaesthetist of a major hospital. That job to me would be responsibility.
2: Yeah, yeah.
0: You know, he said it's just the way I'm wired. I like doing this.
1: Yeah.
0: He said it's like my brain is like there's two hard drives. There's now and then there's 10 minutes time.
1: Yeah, right.
0: So it's the way certain people are put together.
2: Yeah.
0: So if you enjoy what you're doing for a job, give me a call, 13 55 22.
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5: 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On the Ring Road, our turnabout, there's a crash before the Deer Park bypass. There are delays back to Ballarat Road. Otherwise, in Springvale, a crash at Springvale Road southbound before the rail line. A slow run on the Monash Freeway from Narrewarra North Road through to Belgrave Hallam Road, then from Wellington Road to Warragul Road. 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I'll check Melbourne's latest traffic again in 15 minutes.
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0: That is a cool job.
1: Makes people happy. Yeah. If you're hungry, you've got that mid-afternoon slump, you want some chips or a fizzy drink, it's there to you, thanks to Tommy Boy. Christian, I even fill vending machines at the airport control towers. What are the odds? Well, next time you're there, say hello to my friend Daniel, who I met yesterday for the first time. Let's go to Jenny now. Hello, Jenny.
2: Hello.
1: Jenny, welcome to the show. So you love what you do?
2: I definitely do. Yeah. I'm an exam supervisor, or we're called invigilators.
1: That's right. Oh, you're the people that march up and down and keep an eye on everyone like a lifeguard, that no one's cheating.
2: That's correct. And just be friendly to them if they look stressed and things like this. It's just, I've loved it. I've been doing it for many years. Because I'm retired, and I only work like 6 weeks a year, 3 weeks in June and 3 weeks in November.
1: Oh, we had someone who used to work on the show. We used to work like that. He's retired as well now, but a lot younger than I'm guessing you might be, Jenny. Shout out to Jack Post. Maybe he's, you know, who's going to vibe it out? An invigilator.
3: Yes.
1: Big tall man like that. Perfect job, really, at 6'5". So, Jenny, and tell me this, have you ever caught anyone cheating? Mm.
2: Only once in the 15 years I've been doing
1: it. Wow.
2: A young man had writing in between his tattoos.
0: That
3: who's got tattoos like prior to 18?
2: Yeah.
1: That is incredible.
2: And I seen him keep looking at his arm and I thought, oh. And so I went over and said, oh, is there something wrong with your arm? And then I realised there was writing there. Yes.
0: Jenny, you should, like, next job maybe as a detective or something, because that's an incredible spot. That's high level.
1: Wow-wee. That was a great spot. Jenny, thank you very much for giving us a call. Have a good day.
2: Yes, you too. Okay, thank you. Bye.
1: Let's go to Corey. Good morning, Corey. Welcome to the show, Corey.
4: Good morning, Christian. Same. How are you this morning?
1: We're good, Corey. I hope you're well. Thanks for calling the show. Now, Corey, what do you do? What do you love?
4: So, I am a pest controller.
1: Good man. It's needed. We had someone come out last week trying to get rid of our rat problem. They've done a great job. So, Corey, what do you like about it?
4: It's just a different day every day. So, not every day is the same. Meet new people, different stories, different experiences most days. So, it's nice. It breaks it up a bit.
1: So what were you dealing with? Rats, termites, snakes, possums, eagles, hawks, foxes, marmosets, cooters.
0: And do you specialise in a certain animal, or are you a generalist?
1: What a question.
4: So we learn in all different aspects where we can target every pest that can be an issue to anyone.
1: You name the pest. Wow. Corey's got it.
4: Indeed, but no, it's a very good day. So you meet interesting people.
1: All right, so what have you got on this week then? What are you going to be exterminating this week?
4: So I got a fun one this morning. I get to go to FRV to do a bit of pest control for them.
0: What's FRV?
4: Fire Rescue Victoria.
0: Oh wow,
1: they can't have any problems in a big firehouse. No. You know, suddenly got a rat nibbling through that big hose or something and it turns into a sprinkler. That cannot happen.
4: No. You'd be very surprised at how many firefighters are actually scared of spiders.
1: You're kidding me. I just got the scene that you're going to get to some firehouse today and there's like 10 firefighters stood on chairs. It's somewhere over there.
0: They're climbing up the pole.
1: Corey, yes, climbing back up the pole.
3: What do you do with a rat? Do you trap a rat or do you...
1: Okay, we really don't need to get into that.
3: They're young.
1: You got rats in you. We don't need to know. There are kids listening right now. What's up with you?
3: What's the most effective
1: way? Just go online, Google it. Corey, sorry about that.
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7: 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On the Hume Freeway, there is a truck breakdown citybound at the Ring Road Al turnabout ramp in the left-hand emergency lane. Otherwise, delays following a breakdown on the Tuller Freeway citybound after Moreland Road. The Ring Road Al turnabout has a collision after the Deer Park bypass. Delays are back to Ballarat Road. 40 years of Oporto deserves a throwback. 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
2: Good morning, I'm James Royce. The death of a motorcyclist west of Ballarat has put the focus on the condition of Victoria's roads, with a 71-year-old dying when his bike hit a pothole on the Western Highway yesterday afternoon. It follows a report last week that found almost half of government-managed roads are in a poor or very poor condition. One Nation has revealed its path towards lowering net migration levels to 130,000 a year. Under its policy, temporary skilled visas would return to 2017 levels, while international student numbers would be slashed. The party says this would cut migration by more than 750,000 over 3 years. Meantime, there is a call for the return of the death penalty this morning, with a One Nation MP believing her party should think about restoring a policy that had recently dropped. Ricky Lee Tyrrell represents Northern Victoria in the upper house, but has admitted on Nine that capital punishment is probably not coming back.
3: But a lot of people are asking for it. A lot of constituents are wanting to see it.
2: Thousands of Victorian kids are at risk of missing out on a spot in kindergarten, with Melbourne's rapidly growing outer suburbs the hardest hit. New forecasts show the shortage of places could affect more than 21,000 preschoolers by 2036, with Casey, Windham and Hume facing the biggest squeeze. Police have hit 50 vehicles with defect orders during a crackdown on Hoons in Melbourne's north. It follows a blitz targeting 120 cars in Thomastown on Saturday. And a third of Australians worry that AI could one day contribute to the end of the human species, according to a Fox and Hedgehog poll about the rapid rise of artificial intelligence. It comes as tech leaders like Elon Musk and OpenAI boss Sam Altman back calls to slow the development of the technology.
4: If you run a small business, don't give up. 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
2: Lachie Neale was reportedly not even offered a contract from the Lions as he prepares to leave the reigning premiers. The 33-year-old's expected to join Collingwood in the off-season. It comes as the Lions prepare to take on the Hawks in Saturday's prelim at the G. Meantime, the Crows could be without defender Max Michelani for the start of next season. That's after he was offered a one-match ban for striking during Saturday night's loss to Brisbane. Melbourne's Oscar Piastri's F1 season to forget has continued at the Spanish Grand Prix overnight, the Aussie McLaren driver finishing eighth. Kimi Antonelli took out the chequered flag. And in the EPL overnight, Man City's enjoyed a 1-0 win over crosstown rivals Man United.
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2: A shower or two in Melbourne today, 19 our top, down to 11 tonight, showers 14 tomorrow, 13 a possible shower Wednesday. Right now, 17 degrees. The last golden ticket will be won this week. Christian's already revealed today's song is Electric Blue. 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

0: Good morning, Christian O'Connell's Show on Gold. Yesterday, my wife and I were talking. My wife said, you know, sometimes, because I've been asked by my youngest daughter if I could make a playlist yesterday. She said, Dad, can you make me a playlist? I need some new energy and some new vibes. This is my favourite request from anybody. I love a playlist.
1: You do, you do.
0: It is my canvas, let me paint, and a masterpiece. So anyway, my wife goes, the joy I had putting this playlist together, right, like every playlist, my wife goes, I'm really worried that if anything happened to you, I wouldn't know exactly what songs you want at the funeral.
1: Oh, no.
0: And I'm actually thinking, you know what, she wouldn't. And she goes, like, I know, oh, what Springsteen song would you want? You should know by now.
2: Oh.
0: And then I was actually worried, like, what, they can't screw that up. And I really would be so annoyed if it wasn't the right songs. And then they just put, like, Googled, oh, generic, suddenly Ed Sheeran's there. And I'm like, this is not what I wanted, guys. And then I'll come back and haunt them.
2: Yeah.
0: So and like, he's really upset. So it's like, that final playlist for me needs to be the best one ever.
2: Of course.
0: It needs to speak to the essence of who was this man.
2: Yes.
0: He's still with us through music.
1: Through song, yeah.
0: So then I was wondering, can you put this, attach it to the will?
1: Yeah, you can pretty much put anything in the will.
0: Surely it wouldn't be legally binding?
1: I think to some extent, because my mum's friend had seating arrangements in her will, she wanted
0: that. That's the other thing, is I want to have written down and agreed on there my front row people.
1: Good.
0: I don't want to be up at the pearly gates, and of course I'm going there. I'm God's DJ here on earth. I don't want to be up there like, hang on, I'm just about to come in, God. But, whoa, how they got in the front row?
1: Any of us in the front row?
0: No, you quit the radio show. You don't get in that front row. You don't get back in that front row. Front row is off you from now on, my friend. Free meals are over and front row, my funeral, it's gone.
2: You need to do what my father-in-law did and have a pre-planned funeral. And he did it all himself before he departed, years before. And
0: I've just got this image of someone in their garage at the weekends building their own coffin. But from the inside, like hammering themselves in. It's actually going to be really cozy in there, guys. I've already got a couple of little side drawers for snacks.
1: Remote
0: control and stuff like that. Bury me with my remote control. Let me take it to the other side.
2: And he had it exactly how he wanted. Had all the songs he wanted. He didn't want any flowers. He said, I don't want people wasting their money on flowers. So there were
0: flowers.
2: That's
0: a bit bleak. I want flowers.
2: Exactly how Patrick wanted it. It was his day, and that was the best part about it.
0: Yeah, it should be like that.
2: Yeah.
0: So what I'm going to do now is I'm going to have on Spotify, I'm going to build this weekend my final playlist.
2: Oh, that's a bit morbid.
1: That is so morbid.
0: Thank God I spoke to you first, because I seriously was going to do this and then text my daughters and my wife going, this is my final playlist.
1: Oh, my God, no.
0: Just save it on your phone.
1: No.
0: Actually, it's too much for them to bear, you know?
1: Too much.
0: They're going to think, is he all right?
1: Yeah, yes.
0: He's getting his affairs in order. Yes. What does he know?
1: Yeah. Oh, just the thought of doing it. But you do have to do it at some point.
0: Yes.
1: Mm.
0: Would you be worried about Pat? Or is it just me as a music obsessive worried about the final songs they play?
2: Oh, no, I tell Chris now. I'm very specific.
0: Yes.
2: Exactly what I want. And I know the Eagles song that he wants, because he loves the Eagles. And there's a particular
0: song. Now I know which one. Already gone.
2: It's something about coming home. Like,
0: Is it something to do with the hotel in
2: No, it's not
0: California.
2: Hotel California. No, it's not that. No, it's a song. It's not like high rotation song. It's a different song, and it's something about I'm coming home.
0: Can you ask him?
2: Yeah, I will. I'll text him now. I think it's the lyrics are I'm coming home. I'll do a Google search.
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5: 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On the Westgate Freeway, there are debris on the road outbound and Millers Road in the expressway. Speeds are back at 40. The Tulla Freeway does have some delays after a breakdown citybound after Moreland Road. And there's a truck that's broken down on the Hume Freeway citybound. At the Ring Road and Altona Bound ramp, it's been moved into the left-hand emergency lane. Moreland Road, Brunswick is closed between Cameron Street and Sydney Road for tramworks until Thursday 1 October. Businesses remain open, expect delays. Visit the Transport Victoria website. I'll check Melbourne's latest traffic again in 15 minutes.
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0: Gold. Good morning, Christian O'Connell Show on Gold. Christian, I was this is unbelievable. You never know who's listening or the joy of this job sometimes. Christian, listen to you all talk about this. It is really important. 2 years ago, I was given 2 years to live. Mm-hmm. I am building my playlist right now. Music for my funeral is suddenly very, very important to me. I am really, really sorry to hear that. How are you going? That is incredible. Mm. I'm really hoping we haven't also given you a buzzkill. Definitely, yeah. If you've only got 2 years left to live and you need something from this radio show, and suddenly we're talking about something which is actually very real life for you, rather than hopefully theory for Patsy and I. Also, the guy who just sent me that message, I'm saying guy because I don't know your name. All I know is his Twitter handle is Undertaker.
1: Oh.
0: And he's a funeral director.
1: Oh, wow. Oh.
0: Yes.
2: That's a good Twitter name.
0: It's a very good Twitter name. Will you leave that in your will to one of the other funeral directors?
2: I'm just saying,
0: why has he called himself that? Did he call himself that when he found out the diagnosis? But he's actually a full-time funeral director.
2: Oh, right.
0: Yeah. Christian, I brought these books to myself and three of my friends. I'm worried that my husband will screw up the funeral planning. This is a book. Yeah. This is a book. I didn't know you could get this. Sorry, it's your problem now because I'm dead.
2: Great name.
0: End of life planner.
2: Incredible.
0: Oh. It's obviously got it's a black front cover. Sorry, it's your problem now because I'm dead. Spoiler alert. End of life planner. Oh, wow. I didn't know you could actually do that. Christian, take it from me. I'm a celebrant. Listen to this morning. I support individuals to write and plan funerals for loved ones. Patsy's right. It just takes, you know, suddenly the worst day of your life. You're trying to put together, you know, the wake, and you really want to do them right. Mm. It's better if you help out people, but it's a very big thing they don't have to worry about. Put all the details down, even what food and drinks you want served as well.
2: Oh,
0: she goes, some people also have names of people they do not want at the wake.
2: Yeah. Oh, I love that.
0: How do you manage that?
2: Mm. Well, you don't have to. You're dead.
0: No. You know, but how do you stop people from coming to a wake? Do they have wake bouncers?
2: Sorry, sir.
0: Respectfully, I'd like to ask you to leave. Don't make this difficult. Otherwise, we can put you in the coffin and carry on. Christian, I have a Dad's Gone playlist shared with my kids on Spotify. Too dark.
2: That
0: Dad's Gone?
1: Wow.
0: But you're not. You're here, Matthew.
1: Oh, gosh.
0: Christian, I wrote my funeral playlist 10 years ago at 28.
2: Too young.
0: It's on my phone notes.
2: It'd be mostly like Pitbull, Kesha. 10 years ago. Yeah,
0: you might want to go and revisit that. A lot of Black Eyed Peas. Sadly, no longer relevant. Christian, a bit morbid, but I have a Spotify playlist called In Memoriam. Oh. Hoping I don't have to use it anytime soon, but it's nice to know that if I did, the playlist at my wake would be full of bangers. See, that's what I want. Christian, my husband and I both have our playlists, and we have Fields of Gold by Sting written into our wills.
2: That is a great one.
0: It is a beautiful song, that. I remember you. That's the only line I know. I remember.
2: In the west wind blows.
0: And is it in the fields
2: of barley?
0: If you were to hire Rio and I to sing it live at your funeral, Gladys, do let us know. Christian, I've had this on my phone ready for quite some time. This guy's got the whole playlist. Time to What Moments. Funeral songs, hopefully not need for many years. Entry, I want A Walk On by Dionne Warwick. And then for the photo montage, Only You, Yazoo.
1: Oh, I love that.
0: This is a great song. Early Alison Moyet. Into Benny and the Jets while the photos are coming on.
3: Benny and the Jets.
0: Into Lewis Capaldi.
2: Oh, this is huge. This is crying.
0: This is the big one.
2: Yeah, yeah.
0: Think of the poor people watching it. It's too much for them. They're already broken. Then he's even got Coffin Exit. Don't Let the Sun Go Down on Me.
2: Oh,
0: Elton John with George Michael. Final song is Everlong, Foo Fighters. That is.
1: Wow.
2: It picks up.
0: Yeah. So, I like it, though.
1: Yeah.
0: All right. Okay. Lines are open now. Shall we move on from funeral planning?
2: I would like to come back to it at some point.
0: Somewhat, but not today.
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20: 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On the Ring Road, Altonabound, there's a crash and a rollover at the Fitzgerald Road exit ramp. It is close, delays are back to Ballarat Road. Otherwise, another rollover on the Ring Road, Greensbound to the Calder Freeway. There's debris on the Westgate Freeway outbound to Millers Road. Speeds are back at 40. In Brunswick, works are underway at Moreland Road. It's close between Cameron Street and Sydney Road. You can take Albion Street or Rain Street instead. 40 years of a Porto deserves a throwback. 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Just $2.86 on the Porto app. I'll check Melbourne's latest traffic again in 15 minutes.
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12: Good morning, I'm James Royce. A One Nation MP is calling on her party to bring back its support of the death penalty. Ricky Lee Tyrrell represents the party in Victoria's upper house. She told Nine it's a policy that is worth a review.
22: If a person has committed a crime and it's undeniable that it was them and they've taken people's lives and they have, there's no doubt that they'll go out and do that kind of thing again. I think we should be looking into that.
12: Well, our state's pothole crisis has turned deadly, with a motorcyclist killed after losing control when he struck a Western Highway pothole yesterday west of Ballarat. The 71-year-old died at the scene. Investigations are continuing. The AFL Integrity Unit and police are investigating separate online threats towards two Adelaide Crows players. Skipper Jordan Dawson has called out one who's messaged him, telling him to kill himself. It follows this year's death of Dawson's brother to suicide, while forward Callum Archie was also the subject of a racist attack. If you need help in a time of crisis, Lifeline's number is 13 11 14. One Nation has unveiled its migration policy with deep cuts to skilled visas and international students. Under the policy, temporary skilled visas would be cut by 70,000 in a return to 2017 levels, while international student visas would be capped at 100,000 a year. Now, for context, almost 300,000 were granted last financial year. And as Melbourne fuel prices surge, Donald Trump has warned Ukraine to leave Russian diesel refineries alone. The US president says Vladimir Zelensky's drone attacks could threaten global fuel stocks.
23: He has to stop knocking out diesel fuel in Russia. Let him go after targets, but not diesel fuel, because he's causing a shortage of diesel.
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12: Well, no luck for Melbourne's Oscar Piastri at the Spanish F1 Grand Prix overnight. He's finished 8th after making contact with George Russell on the opening lap and damaging his front wing. Kimi Antonelli won the race to extend his lead in the Drivers' Championship to 81 points.
24: Really strong race, strong weekend. Let's keep pushing. Thank you, everyone.
12: On Fox there, the AFL's handed down its findings from the weekend's semi-final matches. It's given Adelaide's Max Michelani a one-match ban for striking Brisbane's Charlie Cameron in the Saturday night loss. And in AFLW, North Melbourne remains undefeated after downing Carlton by 10 points in yesterday's round 5 clash at Arden Street.
25: Hurry. 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
12: Shower 2 in Melbourne today, 19 out top, down to 11 tonight. Showers 14 tomorrow, 13 a possible shower Wednesday. Right now, 17 degrees. The last golden ticket will be won this week. Christian's already revealed today's song is Electric Blue. When we play it, call 13 55 22. 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
0: Good morning. It's Monday morning on the Christian O'Connell Show. When it turns to 8, it means it's time for your misheard lyrics. Got some great ones coming up next.

0: Church. Good morning, it's the Christian O'Connell Show on Go. Monday morning. Every Monday morning on the show, just after 8, we play back your misheard lyrics. As always, you're the star of this feature. Whenever you mishear a lyric, email me, christian at christianoconnell.com.au.
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0: All right, let's get into them. As this works then, every Monday when we play the back, if we agree with what you think you're mishearing, if we don't hear it. And for the really great ones.
2: Instant Hall of Famer.
0: Last week, we had two great Hall of Famers. First one was from Caleb, who's been listening to Creed Higher. Can you take me to a higher place with lime and tea?
2: Instant Hall of Famer.
0: That's the noise you hear after I've actually played it. Lime and tea. And then Moby had two appearances on the show. There's obviously he began the week on a time waster, and then he was Proby, being probed by aliens, I just realised, on Friday.
3: You can't just say being probed by aliens and leave it like that.
0: He's in his local newspaper, Rio. Proby was the headline. Why does my heart feel so bad? Moby, big poppadom, big poppadom. All right, let's see what we got this week. Mike has got Empire of the Sun. Great song, Walking on a Dream. Is it real now? Or is it grandma? Oh, God, that's uncanny.
3: Is it grandma?
0: How does it go from... When I heard it just now, I was like, it's only, is it real now? Is it grandma?
3: Yes.
0: It really does sound like he's really trying to emphasize as well. Is it grandma?
2: Instant Hall of Famer.
0: I love that one, Mike. Thank you very much. Rhonda, Christian, I always hear my own name in Rhonda. This is like an occasional side feature, isn't it? People with their own name in the misheard lyrics. I always hear my own name in Run to Paradise by the Choir Boys. So the original line, she'll run to paradise.
4: She'll run to paradise.
0: Or... is she Rhonda Paradise? I'm looking for Rhonda Paradise.
4: She Rhonda Paradise.
0: She Rhonda Paradise. She Rhonda Paradise.
3: Hell of a name.
0: I love that one. Rhonda.
2: Instant Hall of Famer.
0: Timmy's been listening to Pearl Jam. Glorified G. Glorified version of a pellet gun. Looking forward to playing this one all weekend. Or is it glorified version of a pelican?
3: Wow.
0: Just hearing Eddie Vedder say the word pelican. Oh my God, it's three from three.
2: Instant Hall of Famer.
0: One on Timmy. Paul, who's a bright side at number 53. Nelly Furtado, Don't Turn Off the Lights. I looked above the other day. Now, in this email, Paul is a new listener of mm-hmm. ours from Sydney. He's come over from Triple M, and he apologises about his basic humour.
3: Okay.
0: He's hearing it, and I am always just a messenger here. I licked a bum the other day.
3: Oh, no.
0: He's come over from the M's with some of that gear.
3: They would have loved that.
4: I licked a bum the other day.
0: Nelly! My Nelly!
3: It's allowed.
0: Licking
3: it's
0: allowed. Bums? Oh. I licked a bum the other day, Nelly Furtado.
4: I licked a bum the other day.
0: Is it?
3: It's there!
0: It is there!
2: Instant Hall of Famer!
0: Welcome, Paul! Tristan's been listening to You Two Mysterious Ways. Johnny, take a dive with your sister in the rain. Or is there a very different kind of tone now? Johnny, take a dive with your sister Lorraine. Tristan. And Daniel Patterson, another chance by Roger Sanchez. I tried to tell you the things that we had were right.
5: The things we had were right.
0: Or has Roger Sanchez been enjoying the chef Ainsley Harriott on Ready Steady Cook? I'd rather take a bath with Ainsley Harriott. I'd rather take a bath with Ainsley Harriott. Oh, my. I thought it was ambitious. Like, there's no way. I'd rather take a bath with the chef, Ainsley Harriott. Uncanny. Daniel well Patterson, done. Take a bow. Great ears.
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0: Come on. No, I just had to check it's still there. It is still there. All right, as always, you email me, the misheard lyrics, christian@christianoconnell.com.au. Thank you very much.
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7: 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On the Ring Road, Greens for Brownlee is a rollover at the Calder Freeway. Two right-hand lanes are closed. In Doncaster, a crash at Tram Road southbound before the Eastern Freeway. The left-hand lane is shut off. As for Brunswick, there are works underway at Moreland Road. It's closed between Cameron Street and Sydney Road, and a slow run on the Deer Park bypass city bound to Robinson's Road. 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

0: 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Up for grabs, you win all of this. 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One of these upgrades goes to an NRL fan, one goes to an AFL fan. Already we're getting entries from you guys. Thank you so much. We appreciate this. Is you've got to work a bit harder than the secret sound. That's the radio stations that think their listeners are thick. They just pay you a noise and they go, hey, thicky, reckon you know what this is? We know you're a bit smarter than that. You can do this and you are. The entries we've already had are just incredible. First of all, let's go to this. Kylie can hold a tune. This is great. She's a sad, beleaguered Bombers fan. If you're not familiar with the Bombers track record this year, a huge two wins. Huge two wins. Carla's made this song. Kylie's made this song. Christian, I've only got a 65-inch TV with no surround sound. Oh. The barbecue is on the fritz. And I'd really love to have some of those Ninja products to spoil the kids. Christian, we last won a premiere in 2000. Last this season, this is my song.
1: They say we're finished. They say we're done. No chance of September, no chance of fun. I got a feeling

0: That is outstanding. Yeah.
1: Brilliant. Brilliant voice as well. Really good. That is Kylie Duraj. Bombers fan there for the win. Very, very good. Thank you for doing that. Brad is a mad. He's a barracks for the Roosters. His TV screen is cracked. He doesn't have a slushy maker, soundbar, air fryer or barbecue. Forced this year. Last winner premiership 2019. This is brilliant as well.
2: All right, stop. Collaborate and listen. The finals are here. Brand new competition. Broncos. They won it last year. They're already gone. And the Roosters are here. Panthers and Cleary this week. We'll dispatch them first because we're at a peak. Cowboys, Sharks and Dolphins are there. And the Rabbits, Jaguars and Knights can try if they dare. The Book of Feuds will have a new chapter. But Latrell and his boys to the Chooks, they do not matter. The Roosters, when they win, we will crow. With a 2B air fryer and a soundbar, I will go. Throw in a ninja and a big barbecue and a winning grand final dance, I will do. Go, you Roosters.
1: Brad Bishop, outstanding. Outstanding. These are brilliant. And someone's taken on Eminem Stan, is that right?
3: Yes, we've got Isabel Hodgson, who's our AFL fan for today. She barracks for Carlton and her partner barracks for Geelong. And she has, yes, taken on a very high level of difficulty, Eminem's version of Stan. My team.

0: I guess for him and intern Pete, it's not so bad. It's not so bad.
1: Geez, I'll die do of this.
0: If you're a Cats fan, is it? Scott's created a monster because nobody wants to play finals no more. His boys dominate the modern era. I understand that last year was heartbreaking for you, but Danger never books Bali till gone September. The GFC won't let me see my Baggers succeed in this final series.
1: Very good.
0: Cats better lock it down at the MCG in a couple of weeks and bring home the win.
1: That is outstanding.
2: A medley.
1: Anyways, I didn't realize we were getting an Eminem medley this morning. Isabel Hodgson, very, very, very good. That's a great entry. Okay, two $8,000 upgrades, all thanks to Bing Lee. Just pick a song. As we keep saying about this, it is not a talent competition. It's not really a singing competition. It's about passion. Although Isabel was very good there. It's just about passion. Just tell us about your team, how it feels to be a fan. Put your own words to it. Record it. 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Well, thanks to Bing Lee, better living every day. It's not just our tagline. It's our promise.
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6: 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On the Ring Road, Greens were bound a rollover at the Calder Freeway. Two right-hand lanes are closed. There's a breakdown at the Ring Road and Altona bound before Kilo Park Drive. Doncaster has a crash at Tram Road southbound before the Eastern Freeway. Otherwise, it's slowing on the Western Freeway city bound between Leakes Road and Hopkins Road. And a slow run on the Deer Park Bypass at Robinson's Road. 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I'll check Melbourne's latest traffic again in 15 minutes.
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8: Good morning, I'm James Royce. The state of Victoria's roads is in the spotlight after a motorcyclist was killed when his bike hit a pothole. The tragedy unfolded yesterday afternoon on the Western Highway west of Ballarat. One Nation has revealed its plan to cut net migration levels to 130,000 a year. Under its proposal, international student numbers would be slashed and temporary skilled visas returned to 2017 levels. The party says its plan would lower migration numbers by more than 750,000 over 3 years. The hunt is on for two firebugs who've torched a building on the Frankston foreshore overnight. They struck around 8 o'clock at the building on Pier Promenade that is being renovated. Police have issued 50 defect notices during a blitz targeting Hoon activity in Thomastown. All up, they inspected more than 120 cars at a Hoon event in a car park at the intersection of Dalton and Settlement Roads on Saturday. The offences were then issued for defects like bald tyres, illegally dark tints and engine modifications. Donald Trump has warned the Ukrainian leader to quit attacking Russian diesel refineries, warning the ongoing drone attacks pose a threat to global fuel supplies.
9: This isn't done by the Middle East. This is done by what's happening with Russia and Ukraine. There are plenty of other targets. Don't hit diesel fuel because that's hurting the world.
8: A new survey has found voters are increasingly worried about government debt. The result polls found 74% are concerned about federal borrowing, while 69% are worried about debt at the state level. It also shows Labor's now trailing the coalition when it comes to economic management. And it seems Australia's trust in AI is low, with a survey finding most of us believe it'll destroy more jobs than it creates. The Fox and Hedgehog poll also found almost a third of Aussies believe the technology could eventually play a role in a mass casualty event.
10: If you run a small business, don't give up. 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Speak to your business angels today.
8: Lachie Neale was reportedly not even offered a contract from Brisbane as he prepares to leave the reigning premiers. The 33-year-old is expected to join Collingwood in the off-season. It comes as his Lions prepare to take on the Hawks in Saturday's prelim at the G. Meantime, the Crows could be without defender Max Michelani for the start of next season after he was offered a one-match ban for striking on Saturday night. Melbourne's Oscar Piastri's F1 season to forget has continued at the Spanish Grand Prix this morning. The McLaren driver finished 8th. Kimi Antonelli won the race. And in tennis, Alexander Zverev has won the US Men's Open for the first time. He's defeated Ben Shelton in 4 sets in this morning's final.
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8: Shower 2 in Melbourne today, 19 our top, down to 11 tonight, showers 14 tomorrow, 13 a possible shower Wednesday. Right now, 17 degrees. The last golden ticket will be won this week. Christian's already revealed today's song is Electric Blue. When we play it, call 1355 22. 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

0: Good morning, it's the Christian O'Connell Show, Monday morning on Gold for Chemist Warehouse. All right, time waster today. We're looking for your car bands. Now, Citroën is a very famous French brand.
1: I'm familiar.
0: Over there, they love the rapper that sings Funky Cold Medina. That's right.
1: Okay.
0: It's Citroën Look.
1: Okay, very long run. I'll give it to you, Silver Plus.
0: Mini Van Halen.
1: Oh, good, Gold.
0: Car Radiohead.
1: Car
0: Radio, very clever.
1: No.
0: Who's playing in the car? Indicatoriamos.
2: Oh,
1: God plus.
0: Thank you.
1: God plus.
0: Ford Out Boy.
1: Yeah,
0: Ford Out Boy. And you too.
1: Oh, good God.
0: All right, Rio, what have you got? Car bands.
1: Biggie's in a RAV4. It's Notorious SUV.
0: Oh, that's Gold Plus. Very, very good. I thought you were going to do the other rapper who's in court at the moment. I was like, what's he playing at? No.
1: Moving on.
0: Yeah, please.
1: Steely Sedan.
0: Yeah. Oh, so Silver Plus. Very good.
1: Hot Rod Stewart.
0: Hot Rod Stewart is great. Gold.
1: And Hoodie and the Blowfish.
0: Also very good as well. Another goal. Well done, Rio.
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5: 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On the Ring Road, Greensboro, there is a rollover at the Calder Freeway. Two right-hand lanes are closed. On the Ring Road, Altona, a breakdown before Keilor Park Drive. Doncaster has a crash at Trim Road southbound before the Eastern Freeway. The left-hand lane is closed off. Otherwise, there is a bit of congestion on the Hume Freeway citybound from O'Hearn's Road to Cooper Street. Discover the new dawn of aged care in Sunbury. This Saturday at Our Care Sunbury Aged Care Open Day, 10 a.m. till 2 p.m, 2 Budhurst Drive, Sunbury. I'll check Melbourne's latest traffic again in 15 minutes.
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0: Christian O'Connell Show, Monday morning. Today on the Time Waster, we're looking for your car bands. All right, Time Waster today then. Empire of the Datsun.
1: Gold.
0: Ute B40.
1: Silver.
0: Big Audi Dynamite.
1: Gold.
0: Lady Car Car.
1: Gold.
0: That's
1: plus.
0: So good. Ram Saab.
1: Bronze.
0: Vitara Kia.
1: Oh, silver plus.
0: Alanis and Morissette.
1: Gold.
0: I love that one from Mary Gavranovich. Right Said Bread Van.
1: Bronze.
0: Pearl Van.
1: Gold.
0: Green Light Day.
1: Silver.
0: Crash Tesla Dummies.
1: Gold.
0: That's very good. Adam Lamborghini.
1: Gold plus.
0: That's from Danny Barrett. Very good. Pitbull Bar.
1: Silver.
0: The Village People Carrier. I love that one. They all fit in, you know?
1: Gold.
0: And Killing Audi. Who's our winner
1: gold
0: today?
1: Too. It is Adam Lamborghini Danny.
0: That's the Christian O'Connell Show for today. We are back tomorrow. And if you want to win an $8,000 upgrade to your crib in time for the footy finals, head to thegoldwebsite.com.au. 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We're back tomorrow. 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
16: Moreland Road, Brunswick, is closed between Cameron Street and Sydney Road for tram works until Thursday 1 October. Businesses remain open, expect delays. Visit the Transport Victoria website. On the Ring Road, greens around, there's a rollover at the Calder Freeway. Two right-hand lanes are closed. On the Hume, it's a slow run citybound from Ahern's Road to Cooper Street. The Western Freeway is busy from Leakes Road to Hopkins Road. As for the Deer Park bypass, it's banked up from Robinson's Road. And the Monash is looking busy from Narriwarra North Road through to Belgrave, Harlem Road, then from Wellington Road to Warragul Road. And a slow run in the morning to Peninsula Freeway from the East Link. 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
18: Good morning, I'm John Michael. A pothole is being blamed for a fatal crash in the state's west. A 71-year-old Ballarat man was riding a motorcycle along the Western Highway yesterday afternoon when he hit a pothole and crashed. Sadly, he died at the scene. The accident coming just days after a new report found almost half of Victoria's road network is in poor condition. Barnaby Joyce says Pauline Hanson can decide if she should apologise for comments about the Prime Minister's mother living in public housing. The One Nation leader says it wasn't on that Anthony Albanese's mother lived in public housing for so long despite having crippling arthritis. Joyce telling Seven he won't apologise on behalf of someone else.
19: That's really a question for Pauline to answer. I'm not going to start answering questions on anybody else in the Parliament.
18: Victoria is facing a kindergarten crunch, with Melbourne's outer suburbs to be hardest hit by a shortage of spots. New figures suggest more than 21,000 children could be left without a place by 2036, thanks to a surge in demand that's been driven by population growth. And a third of Australians believe that artificial intelligence could one day contribute to the end of the human species. The global poll comes as tech leaders Elon Musk and OpenAI boss Sam Altman call for the slowing down of development of the technology.
17: GYG are all in on great fries. Just Aussie skin on potatoes, clean oil and their iconic chipotle seasoning. Few ingredients, no compromise.
18: To Gold Sport now, and celebrations are underway for Alex Zverev after winning his maiden US Tennis Open crown. The German beating Ben Shelton in 4 sets in this morning's final, and he was full of praise for the new tournament director, Craig Tiley, as well.
20: Because he made the Australian Open the best tournament in the world. But from now on, I think the US Open will probably be the best tournament in the world since you're here. So move back to Australia for like 3 months and then come back end of January. That'll be great.
18: That's on Nine there. Geelong will continue its fight to lure Toby Green from the Giants after Zach Butters nominated the Bulldogs as his preferred destination in the off-season. And Kimi Antonelli has won the Spanish Formula One Grand Prix this morning with Aussie Oscar Piastri 8th.
21: Men, Movember wants you to know prostate checks start with a blood test. 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
18: A few clouds around for the rest of the day, getting up to 19. Showers tomorrow with a top of 14 and possible showers and 13 on Wednesday. Right now, it is 15 degrees in Richmond and life feels better with Gold. Wake up on the bright side of the dial with the Christian O'Connell Show, then head home with Melbourne's favourite drive show, Jonesy and Amanda, on Gold 104.3.
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1: Morning, Melbourne. This is Higo, and I have some news for you around our final golden ticket. I've just been handed an email that says it's actually going to be given away on Thursday this week by Jonesy and Amanda, just to get you ready for the weekend. So, Monday, Tuesday, Wednesday, Thursday, 4 days. It can happen at any time. It can happen multiple times a day. Christian announced the winning Ice House song you are listening out for. And when you hear it, 13:55:22, get in that Gold Class Lounge. End of the month, Ice House live on the harbour with all the trimmings. Right now, we go commercial free through to 10 o'clock. It's called your non-stop at 9. You will hear Phil Collins. You will hear 1927. But will you hear that winning Ice House song? Here's the Jove. You give love a bad name. Stand by to win, maybe. iHeart Live, Ice House Live on the Harbour with Gold.

Wind down with Jones and Amanda for the drive home. This is Gold, and in this non-stop at 9, I spy with my itchy hay fever affected eyes an Ice House song coming up. Is it going to be the winning Ice House song so you can get in that Gold Class Lounge to see them live on the harbour? I guess I'm going to go and blow my nose and take some more Telfast and try and focus. Here's you two. Beautiful day on Gold. The heart is a blue.

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2: We want you to join Australia Music Royalty Ice House on the harbour live at Fleet Steps this September for one incredible night only. Tickets are on sale now through Ticket Tech. Catherine, you reckon you've heard the winning Ice House song?
3: Yeah, Electric Blue.
2: Electric Blue? Catherine?
3: Yes?
2: You're in the gold class, Lance, to see him on Fleet Steps.
3: Oh, thank you. Thank you.
2: What would this gig mean to you, Catherine?
3: Oh, look, my husband and I have been married for 39 years and we got married at Lady Macquarie's Chair.
2: Oh, wow.
3: 39 years ago.
2: Oh, what a full circle moment that would be to see Ice House.
3: Look, and and we bring back memories of our marriage and
2: that would be good times. That'd be pretty special.
3: It would. And the music, and it's just, you know what? You've made my day.
2: Well, you never know. This Thursday, you could get a phone call from Jones and Amanda giving you that final golden ticket. And we take care of everything for you. The best seats in the house and the backstage tour. And a night to stay at the Hyatt Regency as well, where, I don't know, renew the vows kind of thing. I don't know what would happen
3: It'd be absolutely awesome. We work our butts off 6 days a week, my husband and I. Well, and we haven't had a break for a very long time, and that would make a difference.
2: Catherine, I hope you get this final golden ticket.
3: Oh, thank you very much.
2: Anytime you hear Electric Blue by Ice House today, you call us on 13 55 22 for iHeart Live. Ice House, live on the harbour with gold.

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0: 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This is Christian O'Connell's Pimp Up My Crib. 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We've got one pack for AFL fans. And your team doesn't have to be in the finals, by the way. We just want your passion. We want your creativity. Like Brad's.
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3: 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A few brake lights remain on the Ring Road Greensboro approaching the EJ Witten Bridge following an earlier broken down truck. Still a little slow back to Ballarat Road, and a few brake lights to Altona Bound just for good measure approaching the Westgate. Works Brunswick, Moreland Road closed between Cameron Street and Sydney Road. Your best bet Albion Street, and a change to the traffic conditions in Greensboro, Grimshaw Street at the Greensboro Bypass. 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
6: Good morning, I'm John Michael. The Premier admits more needs to be done to fix Victoria's roads after a motorcyclist was killed near Ballarat after hitting a pothole. The 71-year-old man died at the scene after crashing yesterday afternoon. Ben Carroll telling the ABC his thoughts are with the victim's family right now.
7: And this is a tragedy that my thoughts are with him and his family. And I'll do everything I can to make sure that Victorians know that I will bring road maintenance back inside of government, and the buck will, no more buck passing. It stops with the government.
6: The death comes just days after a new report found almost half of Victoria's road network is in poor condition in urgent need of maintenance. Andrew Hastie has declared Pauline Hanson is unfit to be PM. It's after a One Nation cartoon branded him a traitor. The former war veteran turned Liberal has told Nine she's given him a glimpse of her real self.
8: This sort of nasty, grubby politics underscores Pauline Hanson's true character, and I think she's revealed that she doesn't have what it takes to be Prime Minister of this country.
6: It's been reported today the Albanese government is looking at cuts to the fuel excise as the war in the Middle East escalates. The Australian says the PM is keeping an open mind and considering the move in the coming weeks. Crude oil jumped to $109 a barrel last week, its highest level in 5 months. And a new report is shedding light on Australia's cost of living crisis. The Raise the Rate report has revealed that 90% of Aussies on support payments are in housing stress, while 75% have cut back on fresh meat, fruit and veggies.
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6: To Gold Sport now, and Oscar Piastri's F1 season to forget has continued at the Spanish Grand Prix overnight. The Aussie McLaren driver finishing 8th, Kimi Antonelli won the race, but admits he probably wasn't the best driver out there.
9: Today we didn't deserve to win. Lando deserved to win today. I think our result was probably P2 or even P3.
6: A safety car at the wrong time costing Lando Norris the win. He finished 3rd. And Adelaide has reiterated that Matthew Nix is not being sacked as coach, sending letters to all members that he'll be the Crows head coach in 2027, despite Saturday's semi-final loss to Brisbane.
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6: A few clouds around today, getting up to 19. Right now, it is 15 degrees in the city, and life feels better with gold. 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
0: Yeah, g'day Melbourne, this is Higo. I hope you had the best weekend. How can we make your week just as great as that? Well, by giving you the very last golden ticket for Ice House Live on the Harbour at the end of this month. This gig is literally like 2 weeks away, and it's a piece of history. No other band has done what they're about to do. Some EDM music has happened at Fleet Steps, but no Australian rock royalty like Ice House has ever done this, with the harbour in the background and the best seats in the house, and we look after you. It doesn't matter where you are, we get you there. You stay at the Hyatt Regency. This really is something special. So I've already played the winning Ice House song once. You know that it can happen multiple times a day. Anytime you hear it before 3, you call us on 1355 22 to get in that gold class lounge for iHeart Live. 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